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0: The Susquehanna Valley's home of rock and roll, WZXR. Hey, if you're looking for something fun for the kids to do this summer, the Williamsport Crosscutters are hosting a free pitch hit and run competition on Sunday, June 7th at Journey Bank Ballpark up there at Historic Bowman Field. And it's going to be held during MLB Play Ball Weekend, and the event gives boys and girls ages 7 to 14 the chance to show off their baseball and softball skills and possibly even earn a trip to compete at the MLB World Series. That'd be pretty cool. 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
5: The warm spell is nearly over and much cooler temperatures are in store for the weekend. Hey, it's Storm Tracker 16 meteorologist Anthony Bordenara with your Central Pennsylvania forecast. Two straight days in the 90s, but for your Wednesday, I think highs will only be in the lower 80s. We'll be starting off fairly warm, though, with a low temperature near 70, again with a high temperature in the lower 80s. We'll be watching for pop-up showers and thunderstorms into the afternoon. After that, cooler temperatures on the way by your Wednesday evening. Temperatures in the 60s. Thursday morning, temperatures in the 40s, and then staying in the 60s for high temperatures on Thursday. For your Memorial Day weekend, looking showery on your Saturday with highs in the 50s. Sunday, high in the 50s and 60s as well. And then some clearing to begin next.
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0: Guns N' Roses on 99.3 1037 WZXR. Guns N' Roses, I'm sure they made the Rock and Roll 500 list. I don't know. You tell me because you voted. You know, I'm very excited to do the Rock and Roll 500 this year because you picked it. You picked the songs. You know, we put some music in there, 600 songs, and then you narrowed it down and picked the 500 top rock songs ever. So now we're going to see how you did. Excited to do that. Hang out this all Memorial Day weekend for the Rock and Roll 500. We have some awesome prizes for you to win. And it all gets underway Friday after Bob and Tom on WZXR.
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0: Two from the Stones on 99.3 103.7 WZXR. So do you get the pool ready to go Memorial Day weekend? Man, it would have been good this past weekend. Everyone is real hot here these last couple of days. Have the pool ready to go. I know a few people that did. So pool etiquette, what are some things that get on your nerves, some pet peeves? Well, the most annoying beach or pool etiquette pet peeve is blasting loud music. Yeah. Nobody wants to hear what you're listening to, you know? Smoking. You can go outside and smoke. And, of course, the number one biggest pet peeve, you guess it, peeing in the water. Yeah, just get out of the pool and go to the bathroom. Now, is it different to pee in the ocean, I'm just asking, than a pool? It's different, right? I'm asking for a friend. It's okay to pee in the ocean, right?
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0: 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Well, we are getting closer and closer. It seems like it's just like sneaking right up on us, too. 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
8: The warm spell is nearly over and much cooler temperatures are in store for the weekend. Hey, it's Storm Tracker 16 meteorologist Anthony Bordenaro with your Central Pennsylvania forecast. Two straight days in the 90s, but for your Wednesday, I think highs will only be in the lower 80s. We'll be starting off fairly warm, though, with a low temperature near 70, again with a high temperature in the lower 80s. We'll be watching for pop-up showers and thunderstorms into the afternoon. After that, cooler temperatures on the way by your Wednesday evening. Temperatures in the 60s. Thursday morning, temperatures in the 40s, and then staying in the 60s for high temperatures on Thursday. For your Memorial Day weekend, looking showery on your Saturday with highs in the 50s. Sunday, high in the 50s and 60s as well, and then some clearing to begin next
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0: Two from Green Day on 99.3 1037 WZXR. Well, it's time to lace up and get ready. The annual Cross Cutters 5K is happening Saturday, June 6th at Journey Bank Ballpark in historic Bowman Field. 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The 5K Saturday, June 6th, the Cutters 5K. 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

0: This Memorial Day weekend, crank it up and count it down. 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

0: 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Congratulations to our journey ticket winners. They were William Castle, Coogan Station, Paula Taylor, Hughesville, Michael Myers, New Columbia, Sean Robinson, Milton. They are on their way Wednesday, May 27th to the Bryce Jordan Center in State College. 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
5: The warm spell is nearly over and much cooler temperatures are in store for the weekend. Hey, it's Storm Tracker 16 meteorologist Anthony Bordenaro with your Central Pennsylvania forecast. Two straight days in the 90s, but for your Wednesday, I think highs will only be in the lower 80s. We'll be starting off fairly warm, though, with a low temperature near 70, again with a high temperature in the lower 80s. We'll be watching for pop-up showers and thunderstorms into the afternoon. After that, cooler temperatures on the way by your Wednesday evening. Temperatures in the 60s. Thursday morning, temperatures in the 40s, and then staying in the 60s for high temperatures on Thursday. For your Memorial Day weekend, looking showery on your Saturday with highs in the 50s. Sunday, high in the 50s and 60s as well, and then some clearing to begin next week.
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0: from Billy Squier on 99.3 1037 WZXR. Power up your backyard, going strong, getting ready to finish strong. We got a couple of weeks left, but never too late to start playing along. You can start right now. Heck, you can start at the very end there next week, but be listening for that sounder with Freddie Hammer and Mark Mack. You got to be caller 9 when you hear it, and be caller 5 or 9, and that's how you get in there and get registered. 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We're all out there doing that work in the yard. You can surely use a $500 gift card toward any landscaping maintenance from McCoy's. That's from McCoy's Earth Elements in Williamsport. So we'll find out who wins that on Friday. But our grand prize drawing coming up on June 8th. 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

0: Two from Metallica on 99.3 WZXR. So Memorial Day weekend's upon us, and a lot of women, I guess, apparently are not comfortable wearing a swimsuit in front of strangers. 44% of the women, and they did a survey, and 44% of the women they asked said they're not comfortable wearing swimsuits in front of strangers. Who cares, you know? I mean, come on. You got to embrace your curves. Just embrace them. I'm trying. I can't fit my arms around me. Okay, so maybe that's a bad idea. I think the better thing is to not let men wear Speedos. How about that? I don't care what you wear. Wear what you want to. Just enjoy yourself and enjoy the summer, right? Because it goes too fast.
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2: 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Thank you very much.
3: Bye.
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0: 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Muncie, you can get us in loud and clear now. 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
5: The warm spell is nearly over and much cooler temperatures are in store for the weekend. Hey, it's Storm Tracker 16 meteorologist Anthony Bordenaro with your Central Pennsylvania forecast. Two straight days in the 90s, but for your Wednesday, I think highs will only be in the lower 80s. We'll be starting off fairly warm, though, with a low temperature near 70, again with a high temperature in the lower 80s. We'll be watching for pop-up showers and thunderstorms into the afternoon. After that, cooler temperatures on the way by your Wednesday evening. Temperatures in the 60s. Thursday morning, temperatures in the 40s, and then staying in the 60s for high temperatures on Thursday. For your Memorial Day weekend, looking showery on your Saturday with highs in the 50s. Sunday, high in the 50s and 60s as well, and then some clearing to begin next.
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0: to from Shinedown on WZXR. Did they make the Rock and Roll 500? Can you tell me that? You're not telling me anything, dang it. I guess I'll find out coming up this weekend. Rock and Roll 500 kicking off Friday after Bob and Tom. I can't wait to see the list. They've been working on it hard, you know, tallying up the votes that you made. So they're going to be the songs you choose this year. Pretty exciting. You get to pick the Rock and Roll 500. We'll see how you did. But along the way, you know, Friday to Monday, this long Memorial Day weekend, we have some great prizes for you to win. So make sure you keep it tuned all weekend long for your chance to score some prizes. Coming up, we got two from Ozzy.
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0: Two from Pink Floyd on 99.3 103.7 WZXR. And that's going to do it for me. It's going to wrap things up for me tonight. Hey, if you're still tuned in, still wide awake, maybe you're working, hanging out, whatever. We got the 1 o'clock rock block coming at you. And 1 a.m., the finest rock tune specially curated just for you. So don't miss out on that. I'm out of here. Don't forget to wake up with Bob and Tom tomorrow morning and listen to Freddie through the midday and Mark Mack in the afternoons. Then I'll be back to hang out anytime after 7.
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0: Don't go far. There's more rockin' just ahead on WZXR. This Memorial Day weekend, crank it up and count it down. 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And for the first time, you, the listener, pick the greatest 500 rock songs of all time. 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

0: Don't go far. 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
2: Your AccuWeather forecast. Tonight, expect partly cloudy skies with warm conditions and a low temperature of 66 degrees. Tomorrow will bring a mix of clouds and sun, not as warm as today, with the possibility of a thunderstorm in some areas in the afternoon. The high will reach 81 degrees. Tomorrow night will be partly cloudy and cooler with a low of 51. As we move into Thursday, anticipate partly sunny skies, lower humidity, and temperatures not as warm with a high of 70. For AccuWeather, I'm meteorologist Jason Caterina.
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2: 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And today I'm here with my son, Killian.
3: Hello.
2: You gotta speak up because it's like.
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2: No, not like that.
3: It's not my fault.
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3: Okay.
2: All right, Killian, what are some ways that kids can be safe while riding a scooter?
3: Don't try to fall, obviously.
2: Okay.
3: Wear bright clothes so then drivers can see you and not run into you.
2: I like that. Okay, what else?
3: Stop at stop signs and stop lights.
2: And red lights.
3: Oh, okay, we need to restart.
2: Okay.
3: Stop at stop signs and stop at red lights. Look both ways so then a driver doesn't run into you.
2: Yeah, we don't want to get hit by cars, do we?
3: No.
2: Wear
3: a helmet and protective pads. It protects your brain and your bones.
2: I like it. That has been Killian and Daddy, representative of Safe Kids. Thank you very much.
3: Bye.
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6: Your AccuWeather forecast. Tonight, expect partly cloudy skies with warm conditions and a low temperature of 66 degrees. Tomorrow will bring a mix of clouds and sun, not as warm as today, with the possibility of a thunderstorm in some areas in the afternoon. The high will reach 81 degrees. Tomorrow night will be partly cloudy and cooler with a low of 51. As we move into Thursday, anticipate partly sunny skies, lower humidity, and temperatures not as warm with a high of 70. For AccuWeather, I'm meteorologist Jason Caterina.
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0: Don't go far. 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
3: Your AccuWeather forecast. Tonight, expect partly cloudy skies with warm conditions and a low temperature of 66 degrees. Tomorrow will bring a mix of clouds and sun, not as warm as today, with the possibility of a thunderstorm in some areas in the afternoon. The high will reach 81 degrees. Tomorrow night will be partly cloudy and cooler with a low of 51. As we move into Thursday, anticipate partly sunny skies, lower humidity, and temperatures not as warm with a high of 70. For AccuWeather, I'm meteorologist Jason Caterina.
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1: It's time to get ready for the annual Cutters 5K, Saturday, June 6th at Williamsport's Journey Bank Ballpark. 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

0: Don't go far. 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
2: Your AccuWeather forecast. Tonight, expect partly cloudy skies with warm conditions and a low temperature of 66 degrees. Tomorrow will bring a mix of clouds and sun, not as warm as today, with the possibility of a thunderstorm in some areas in the afternoon. The high will reach 81 degrees. Tomorrow night will be partly cloudy and cooler with a low of 51. As we move into Thursday, anticipate partly sunny skies, lower humidity, and temperatures not as warm with a high of 70. For AccuWeather, I'm meteorologist Jason Caterina.
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2: Your AccuWeather forecast. Tonight, expect partly cloudy skies with warm conditions and a low temperature of 66 degrees. Tomorrow will bring a mix of clouds and sun, not as warm as today, with the possibility of a thunderstorm in some areas in the afternoon. The high will reach 81 degrees. Tomorrow night will be partly cloudy and cooler with a low of 51. As we move into Thursday, anticipate partly sunny skies, lower humidity, and temperatures not as warm with a high of 70. For AccuWeather, I'm meteorologist Jason Caterina.
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2: Your AccuWeather forecast. Tonight, expect partly cloudy skies with warm conditions and a low temperature of 66 degrees. Tomorrow will bring a mix of clouds and sun, not as warm as today, with the possibility of a thunderstorm in some areas in the afternoon. The high will reach 81 degrees. Tomorrow night will be partly cloudy and cooler with a low of 51. As we move into Thursday, anticipate partly sunny skies, lower humidity, and temperatures not as warm with a high of 70. For AccuWeather, I'm meteorologist Jason Caterina.
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12: Partly cloudy and remaining humid today with a thunderstorm possible this afternoon and a high of 83. Good morning. I'm Freddie Hammer with this WZXR News Update. Voters across Lycoming County headed to the polls yesterday for a mostly quiet primary election featuring several uncontested races. Republican State Representatives Jamie Flick and Joe Hamm were both expected to secure renomination, along with Congressman Glenn Thompson and Dan Muser. Democrats Rachel Wallace and Ray Bilger are set to challenge Muser and Thompson in November, while Governor Josh Shapiro and Treasurer Stacey Garrity also ran unopposed in their primaries. Williamsport voters have unofficially approved a proposal to create a Home Rule Study Commission. About 64% of voters supported the measure in Tuesday's primary. The commission will spend the next 9 months studying whether a Home Rule Charter could benefit the city before presenting a proposed local constitution to voters in the 2027 primary election. According to the Sun-Gazette, the group is required to hold its first public meeting within 15 days of certification. And Lycoming County will honor fallen service members during its annual Memorial Day ceremony on Saturday at Veterans Memorial Park in Williamsport. The event begins at 11 a.m. and will feature retired Air Force Lieutenant Colonel Jonathan J.D. Rudman as keynote speaker. Organizers say the public is invited, rain or shine, for the ceremony, which includes wreath presentations, patriotic tributes, and recognition of local veterans. And checking sports, PIAA high school baseball from yesterday, Wellsboro over Bloomsburg 11-1, Warrior Run beat Troy 6-3, Benton over Millville 3-2, Kawanesky Valley over Northeast Bradford 10-6, Mount Carmel beat Hughesville 11-3, and Mifflinburg over Lewisburg 11-0. PIAA high school softball yesterday, Montgomery over Kawanesky Valley 14-0, Hughesville over North Penn Liberty 4-1, Warrior Run beat Loyal Sauk 2-1, Montoursville beat Towanda 1-0, and Wyalusing over Williamson 7-3, Bucktail beat Sullivan County 10-7. I'm Freddie Hammer with this WZXR News Update.
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14: Hey, welcome back to the Bob and Tom Show. We're the O'Reilly Auto Parts Studios. There's Chrissy Lee at the news desk.
15: Hi.
14: There's Pat Godwin.
16: Hello.
14: There's Josh Arnold.
17: Hello.
14: Hello. There's Ace Cosby.
18: Howdy.
14: Howdy do. I'm Chick McGee. Hello, Tom.
18: Where are you? What are you doing?
2: I'm over here. Thank you very much. A couple quick things.
14: The
2: Bob and Tom pop-up store has once again popped up. It has arisen. We have some cool stuff there. Check it out if you get a chance. We have your letters, of course, always of interest. What's going on out there? We'd like to hear from you. You can reach us, Bob and Tom, at bobandtom.com. Chick McGee, you're giving me the look. You got something?
14: Dear Bob and Tom Show, this past Saturday, I jumped on the Super Shower bandwagon.
17: Good.
14: This is something I talked about last week, I believe. Every now and then on Saturdays, I have a Super Shower Saturday. I love it. I give myself a little extra attention, Tom.
2: That's good.
14: Maybe you should try that. Maybe some eucalyptus, maybe some extra detailing, as you would say. Maybe some swab.
15: Nice body scrub.
14: Yeah, put some swabs into action there, the nooks and crannies.
2: Right there in the shower, you got your swabs in there?
14: As far as you know, yes. Let's see, I haven't been that patient and pampered under a shower in quite a while since my first Super Shower bandwagon. Thank you, Chick. I'm worried this might not be a weekend-only activity, though. I'd like to take another Super Shower Saturday during the first segment of your 8 o'clock Eastern program today. So, by my calculation, he might be getting in to the shower in an hour for a Super Shower Saturday. So I don't miss anything funny during that segment. Tom, can you provide an extended preamble as a lead-in to tell me what I might have missed while I was showering?
2: I can set up a pad for a song. We can do whatever you
14: That's
2: like.
14: That's Ron in Phoenix. Thank you, Ron.
2: Thank you, Ron. Let's just move forward here. And at this point, maybe if Ron were getting in the shower right now, he wouldn't miss anything because we're going to head to the sports page.
14: Oh, all righty. You like the Cavaliers, Tom, or are you just a Browns guy? I mean, being from Cleveland.
2: Yeah.
14: Well, they had it all going on until Jalen Brunson.
2: Then came Brunson.
14: Sparked one of the NBA's greatest postseason comebacks in history, a rally from a 22-point deficit in the fourth quarter. And Brunson finished with 38 points. as the Knicks beat the Cavaliers 115-104.
15: It's Christy. It's the theme from the TV show. Then came
14: overtime.
15: Wrong.
16: Yeah, I know
14: last
16: that
14: night.
16: Now.
14: You know, stop the music. I need to tell you something. As I was watching the highlights this morning of Knicks put the Cavaliers away late after the Cavs being ahead by 22 points, there's a very good basketball player on the Knicks named Mikhail Bridges. And I hesitated.
16: In my
14: brain, I said, I can't mention him because then he'll play the theme from Mikhail's Navy.
16: Yes, he will.
14: And here we are.
15: Now, yesterday we were discussing the Kennedys, and I mentioned, of course, a PT-109, the famous, the true story of President Kennedy helping to rescue his crew. It's an amazing story.
14: That's the way the fairy tale goes.
15: It's not a fairy tale. And the president had on his desk, he had the coconut that he had carved message on.
14: Yeah, you can't fake that.
17: That can't be. Couldn't possibly be remade.
15: It's a great movie with Cliff Robertson, who, by the way, interestingly enough, does not affect the Boston accent.
16: I have not seen PT-109.
15: Great movie.
16: Okay.
17: Nice piece of science fiction.
14: Yeah, just watch Shrek. That's as real as...
15: What is it? So I'm leading to a question.
16: Yes.
15: PT-109, name of the movie, name of the book, the actual PT boat that, not to be confused with the PT Cruiser.
19: Oh, it's not? See, this whole time I was picturing a tiny little sort of car in the sea. You think we're morons?
15: this leads to the question, you know, the PT boat, they were made of plywood, Christy. That's why they were so fast.
16: Yeah.
15: Oh, they were great, yeah. Now, they, of course, had torpedoes. Now, do you remember the boat, the PT number, the designation, if you will, on Mikhail's Navy?
16: God, no. Why would I know that? I've never seen
14: No
16: Mikhail's
14: one knows that
16: Navy.
14: But you, Tom. I do,
16: PT-113
14: but I'm
16: PT-113 or something?
14: No.
15: Please.
14: 73.
15: PT-73 from Mikhail's Navy. What a great show.
16: They all on that one boat?
15: Yeah, Mikhail's Navy.
16: PT-73?
15: Yeah.
16: Okay.
19: It's official. It's absolutely official. Tom no longer cares if people listen to the show.
16: Nope, he doesn't.
19: He doesn't.
15: Listen to these big horns.
19: Listen to this big horn.
15: Horns. This is, you got Gruber, they're going to New Caledonia. Oh, it's great.
19: Who's the guy I like that does the close-up magic? And
14: Carl Ballantyne.
19: I love Carl Ballantyne.
15: Carl Ballantyne was one of the crew members.
19: Actually. And I like, but my favorite, though, is Joe, whoever.
14: Joe Flynn.
19: Yeah.
14: That guy's
19: funny.
15: Yeah, and then.
16: So you've actually seen this show.
19: Yeah, this was a sick day TV for.
16: Okay, all right.
15: And they the one guy ended up being Captain Steubing.
19: Oh, sure. Yeah, Gavin McLeod. Yeah.
14: I forget his name on the show, though.
15: Yeah, it's been a while, but great
14: something
15: music.
14: Like Sully.
15: They don't make a great. I think Sully ended up in jail. Actually, I think that was a very unfortunate.
14: That's not
15: one of the crew members.
16: Sully had
15: an affection for. Let's just not go there. I think that would be.
14: Hey, look at this. Jason Kidd out as coach of the Mavericks after five seasons. Two weeks after the club hired former Raptors executive Masai Ujiri as team president and governor.
15: Jason still gets paid, by the way.
14: Well, yeah. The team says it's parting ways with Kidd, 2Ds, describing the move as a mutual decision.
15: Quick $40 million.
16: Good for him.
14: Boom. And
16: he was my first interview ever on ESPN, Jason Kidd.
14: I remember when he was downtown.
16: Yeah, that's exactly when I did it.
14: And he caught him, and I forget who the other guy was, but they were just
16: babies
14: monsters coming out of
16: and they were like
14: college.
16: 17 or 18 years old.
14: Chiefs wide receiver Rashee Rice has been sentenced to serve 30 days in jail after testing positive for marijuana in violation of terms of probation for his role in that crash that left multiple people injured on a Dallas highway 2 years ago. Remember that, Rashee Rice?
16: Mm-hmm.
14: I don't know, going about 150, 155. I'm not sure what it was, but so he was on probation.
15: Did you ever see the sequel to PT-109?
14: He's still talking about
16: it. Oh, my.
15: PT-110. Not good.
19: It wasn't?
15: No.
19: It was uneventful?
14: What do you think PT-109 is made of? What do you watch PT-110?
15: Yeah, they really had to get...
14: That's a real...
15: Jackie Kennedy's in it.
14: Real mess.
15: Ridiculous.
14: Hey, by the way, speaking of baseball, you know what we had last night?
19: What?
14: An inside the park grand slam home run.
19: Is this the second one of the season?
15: There was one a couple weeks ago.
14: That was an inside the. Was that one a grand slam?
19: Yeah.
14: James Wood took a little league grand slam to major league proportions. Here he goes. Everybody's on base, and he hits the ball deep, and oh, it's off his glove, and that's when the fun starts.
0: He should have caught.
19: Yeah, they occasionally call this a Little League Grand Slam because...
14: You know, the guy who just dropped that ball goes back to the dugout, and Pat simply tells him, you should have caught that.
19: Well, that guy was safe by a mile, too. It was not even a...
14: Oh, no. Yeah, absolutely. Yeah.
15: He dives for the ball.
14: That is left fielder of the Mets, Nick Morabito.
19: I don't understand. So the guy who dives for the ball doesn't catch the ball, and he falls on his ass.
14: Right.
19: The other guy stands there an inordinate amount of time just looking at it instead of chasing the ball.
14: Yeah.
15: Let's see now.
0: Yeah, he's looking. He's looking where the ball is.
15: He can't.
0: He's like a dog.
15: He thinks the ball's.
19: And the guy is pointing to the ball. I see.
15: He thinks the ball's gone the other way.
19: I got you. He was so close to the. He couldn't see the ball for the trees.
0: He thought it went over the fence. I think
14: that's a little parable.
19: He couldn't see the.
14: You can't see the ball.
19: He couldn't see the ballpark for the ball.
14: Yes.
15: No.
14: That's right.
19: If you can't see the forest for the trees. If
15: you can't see the testicles for the...
19: Something like that.
15: Yeah, we got it. You nailed it.
14: That's some good broadcasting right there. That's all there is to it.
16: Yeah.
15: Write that down, kids.
14: WNBA game last night. Toronto beat Phoenix 98-90. And look at this, where we are.
20: Stupid world record.
14: That's right.
15: Good one.
14: That's right. What?
15: It takes place at sea. This is really interesting.
14: David Rush has broken the Guinness World Record for the most toothpicks broken in 1 minute.
16: How's that?
19: At sea?
16: What?
15: He's on a Disney cruise.
14: Rush tackled the title during a Disney cruise.
19: He can't even enjoy a family vacation.
16: Oh, my God.
14: He snapped a total of 84 toothpicks in 60 seconds to beat the previous record of 58.
15: Oh, that's great. He got the whole crowd involved.
19: He forced them to...
14: Yeah, he's quite the showman.
16: Yeah, he probably got a free trip out of it.
15: If you just watch the video, there's some lady behind him. Looks like she's going, where's Mickey Mouse? What the hell is this?
19: Yeah, why are we...
14: So you have to individually...
19: The whole crowd involved, he said. How many people do you say are there? 8?
0: Look how bored they are.
16: I know.
14: Oh, that one kid is like falling asleep. Yeah.
15: And you got to break them completely in half.
0: Sure you do.
16: This is ridiculous.
19: There are less than 8 people.
15: He destroys the record. I mean, he just
14: a crowd of passengers gathered to watch, it says here.
19: That is not a crowd.
14: No, that's not a crowd.
19: A few passers-by.
14: Rush said he had to recruit official timers and witnesses to make sure everything was legit. The ship's onboard celebrity juggler.
16: What? James, is that real?
14: Yeah. James Buster even stepped in to help judge.
15: Do they have any juggling in the video? I love juggling.
14: If the two pieces don't separate completely, the toothpick, meaning if even a tiniest sliver of wood fiber keeps them connected, the whole toothpick is disqualified.
15: The next day, people who ordered club sandwiches were really, really pissed.
14: You know what?
19: Is yours falling apart? Mine sure is.
14: And this is what makes Tom just a liar. This sentence right here. It was 60 seconds of chaos.
16: Chaos?
15: Yeah. He's throwing toothpicks everywhere.
19: He's lying.
16: He was barely. It was like
0: we all saw the video.
15: He's breaking them in half.
16: So what? And he didn't seem that hurt.
14: You know, we do have. He? Yeah, we have video evidence that no one. It wasn't chaos.
0: No, not even close.
14: The whole ship didn't gather around.
15: He was on the Disney cruise. Was it at least goofy? Nothing. Okay. I thought it was fascinating.
14: Okay.
15: You ever had a club sandwich and bitten into one of those toothpicks?
14: I have not, because, you know, when the club sandwich comes, I look at it and I pull it right out of the sandwich.
15: Well,
16: look at the
19: oftentimes they have a cellophane little flag.
15: They should all have that. That should be federal law. I got skewered by one at a very famous restaurant here in town.
19: That's a big bite also.
15: Oh, no. I have witnesses. And
14: I can't imagine that incident wasn't your fault somehow.
15: No, I pulled out the one with the thing on it.
14: Uh-huh.
15: But there was another one hidden inside.
19: They must have known who you were.
14: Yeah. Almost on purpose. Would you say it must have been on purpose?
15: And then I pulled the sandwich away and I was spewing blood out of my upper palate.
19: Did they give it to you for free?
15: That's the thing, they didn't.
19: Oh, that's foolish. Yeah.
15: Don't you think they'd go, hey.
16: Oh, believe me, I've, yeah.
15: And I was with a party of 12 at the time.
19: Oh, damn, that whole meal would have...
14: Can you imagine that?
15: Would have put
14: him back. Having a meal, a party of 12. He's just, bore, bore, bore, bore, bore, bore, bore. They're all
15: I was
14: addressing the crowd. Well,
15: I was leading an important discussion
14: the importance of West Side Story in American
19: Alice.
15: The importance of unregistering most American voters. And I was meeting resistance for a couple of the commies.
14: Are we not getting enough hate mail? Is that okay? Well, I'm glad you're okay about spewing blood from your mouth.
19: That would suck.
14: From a hidden toothpick in a sandwich.
15: It was brutal.
14: I can tell.
16: Ugh.
15: I have a witness. If you don't believe me, just to think talking about it makes me kind of want to coat my
19: tongue. Yeah, I bet. Yeah.
15: Yeah. So watch out for those toothpicks. You know the famous actor George Peppard? You know, he almost died from a toothpick.
14: It pierced his intestine.
15: It's
14: a famous story.
15: Yes.
19: Thankfully, Mr. T was there to Heimlich it out.
14: I pity the toothpick who wants to hurt my man George.
15: Now, Christy, do you use toothpicks at home?
16: I do have toothpicks, yes.
15: Do you have the kind that have the little curly Q
16: on them? I have both. I have the curly Q ones and I have the plain ones.
15: I'm going to surprise you guys. I ordered something yesterday. It's going to be very exciting.
16: Oh, I can't wait.
14: We're going to watch you pick your teeth every morning now, along with everything else you're doing.
15: Yeah. As you know, I get the high quality
14: of course you do. The
15: coffee
14: wood stirs. Stir sticks. You like the wood stir sticks.
15: The wooden ones, but you got to get the good ones because the cheap ones will.
16: They splinter.
15: Yeah, you suck on them and get a splinter in your lip.
14: Yeah.
15: Now I'm adding to that monogrammed paddles stirring sticks.
19: How about that?
15: Yeah, these are good. They really are.
19: Now, the paddle, you hold the paddle or you
15: no,
19: use
15: no,
19: the...
15: No, you, you, the paddle goes down into the liquid.
19: Oh, it does? Okay.
15: But
16: you received those as a gift.
15: I know, and I like them so much. Now I'm getting them with the Bob and Tom Show logo
16: on. Oh, my God.
19: Well, how about that?
15: I ordered them yesterday.
16: Is that our Christmas present?
15: No, your Christmas present's even funnier. I already found that over. One of our listeners sent me that. I want to say.
0: So that ink goes in the hot beverage. Is that what you're saying?
16: Yeah, that's what.
15: Yeah, and I ordered the LSD 25.
19: Oh, good. Yeah, so that's the good stuff.
15: You
19: yeah.
15: guys. Oh yeah.
19: LSD, that's the stuff the CIA invented.
15: Yeah, yeah. Obviously couldn't touch this.
14: 24 got recalled.
15: Yeah. Yeah. Now where were we? Oh, I know.
16: We are moving on. Is what
14: yes,
16: we're doing.
14: We are. Christy, talk about your car.
16: I would love to, Chick. 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
16: 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And if you're not familiar, I'll pull a Tom. Hybrids do not need to be plugged in. They automatically charge while you're driving. The battery charges and helps
15: and
16: with the fuel efficiency.
15: And they're using hybrid technology at the Indy 500 this weekend.
16: Yeah, they are.
19: Cool.
16: Yeah, check it out.
15: Yesterday, in spite of the fact that it was raining sideways 60 miles an hour, I stopped to put gas in the vehicle that I was driving.
19: Yes.
15: Josh, I want you to verify this. I'm going to show you my credit card thing. Can you see the top, what that says? This was...
19: I see $200.
15: Yeah. That's what they're doing now at these gas stations. When you put your card in, they'll charge you $200 or $150 in advance, and then they refund the difference.
16: That doesn't seem fair.
15: Yeah, it's happening all the time now at all these places. I'm not sure what the logic is.
16: I don't worry about
15: is.
16: It because I have a hybrid.
15: Something about probably about the magic of compound interest. I'm not sure what's happening here. But isn't that amazing?
16: Yeah.
15: $200 wasn't even my car. So,
19: sheesh.
15: Yeah, it's a long story involving a flat tire and a borrowed car. I won't go into it. Thank you, Jerry.
16: Check out Hyundai. 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
15: Second flat tire.
19: You know, I bet Jerry's putting those screws and nails on the street so that you fill up his tank.
15: You know something? Jerry's a big fella. And I ain't
19: afraid of nobody.
15: Well, you'd be afraid of Jerry.
16: Oh, boy.
15: In fact, I'm going to have Jerry come over to your place.
19: Come get it, Jerry.
14: Get some, Jerry.
15: I got him. I got him the nice triple X.
19: Oh, what if I come in tomorrow with a neck brace and my arms in one of those like steel slings?
14: And we ask, what happened? And you just say, Jerry.
15: Jerry stayed open late to fix my tire.
19: Well, that's nice.
15: It was nice seeing him for the second time in a week.
19: Oh, he's not the guy whose car you borrowed.
15: No.
19: Gotcha.
15: I had to borrow a car because I had to take Finn somewhere and I had a flat tire.
19: My theory is that whoever's car you're borrowing is puncturing your tire so that you fill up their tank every time.
15: Yes. $200?
19: right.
15: It's unbelievable. When we come back, we'll hear more about PT-73.
19: We will.
16: Oh, great.
15: PT-109.
16: He
14: doesn't care if anyone listens.
15: We have vehicular intimacy. If you have a good story for us on that topic, by all means, send it to us. We don't need to be too graphic, by the way. I spent a great deal of time de-graphicking some of the stories coming up this morning here from the O'Reilly Auto Parts Studios. 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
12: Partly cloudy and remaining humid today with a thunderstorm possible this afternoon and a high of 83. Good morning, I'm Freddie Hammer with this WZXR News Update. Voters across Lycoming County headed to the polls yesterday for a mostly quiet primary election featuring several uncontested races. Republican State Representatives Jamie Flick and Joe Hamm were both expected to secure renomination, along with Congressman Glenn Thompson and Dan Muser. Democrats Rachel Wallace and Ray Bilger are set to challenge Muser and Thompson in November, while Governor Josh Shapiro and Treasurer Stacey Garrity also ran unopposed in their primaries. Williamsport voters have unofficially approved a proposal to create a Home Rule Study Commission. About 64% of voters supported the measure in Tuesday's primary. The commission will spend the next 9 months studying whether a Home Rule charter could benefit the city before presenting a proposed local constitution to voters in the 2027 primary election. According to the Sun-Gazette, the group is required to hold its first public meeting within 15 days of certification. And Lycoming County will honor fallen service members during its annual Memorial Day ceremony on Saturday at Veterans Memorial Park in Williamsport. The event begins at 11 a.m. and will feature retired Air Force Lieutenant Colonel Jonathan J.D. Rudman as keynote speaker. Organizers say the public is invited, rain or shine, for the ceremony, which includes wreath presentations, patriotic tributes, and recognition of local veterans. And checking sports, PIAA high school baseball from yesterday, Wellsboro over Bloomsburg 11-1, Warrior Run beat Troy 6-3, Benton over Millville 3-2, Kalinowski Valley over Northeast Bradford 10-6, Mount Carmel beat Hughesville 11-3, and Mifflinburg over Lewisburg 11-0. PIAA high school softball yesterday, Montgomery over Kalinowski Valley 14-0, Hughesville over North Penn Liberty 4-1, Warrior Run beat Loyal Sauk 2-1, Montoursville beat Towanda 1-0, and Wyalusing over Williamson 7-3, Bucktail beat Sullivan County 10-7. I'm Freddie Hammer with this WZXR News Update.
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0: whatever they're using, because that's their...
1: I was disciplined as a child.
2: Oh, you have manners and... Yeah.
1: Right. Yes. I was taught how to behave by my...
0: stupid topic.
2: Wait a minute. Do you almost always or insist on sitting in the front seat with your Uber driver?
0: Often I do.
1: What is the protocol?
2: Often. I never ever do.
3: The only time is if there's four people and we have to put somebody in the front seat. And we always ask first.
1: Okay.
3: Is it all right if somebody sits in the front?
0: I like being in front.
3: We know.
0: I also like overriding the directions they're getting from their phone.
3: Oh, my God.
2: I bet you do.
0: Yeah. There's two ways to get to the airport from my house. The one that they tell you in your machine is wrong.
3: How can it be wrong?
0: Well, you can get there, but there's 3,000 red lights between the two, and I don't want to. So I'm trying to argue with the guys. Got a limited grasp of the English language. It doesn't always work.
3: Oh, my God.
2: I'm so glad I asked that.
0: I'm very friendly. I'm very friendly.
2: I took a bunch of Ubers in Dallas.
3: Yeah.
2: And you can. I didn't know this. I've had Uber forever. You can pick a conversation.
3: Oh yeah.
2: Amount and I. Yes. I put quiet. Yes. I put quiet on there.
0: Oh no, I like to talk.
2: Yeah, I bet you do. Mind your own business, Tom. Just move through the world.
3: I always say, "How is it going? Are you having a good night or good evening, whatever?"
1: Oh gosh, that just leads them to talk to you.
2: Yeah.
3: You don't mind.
2: I always say, I repeat the destination.
0: Bet you're glad you're not still living in Haiti.
3: I never say that.
2: I give them the destination, and they go. I'm guessing it's affirmative,
3: uh-huh.
2: And then I have the map.
3: And you
2: on
3: watch
2: my,
3: it. Yep.
2: I watch it until I get to where I'm going.
1: Uh-huh.
2: Nobody's hitting me over the head with a bat.
1: At some point, I always say to them, "And by the way, you're welcome." And then they go, "What are you talking? You're welcome. I promise you, we did something for you."
2: You know, I wonder if the old Uber rating went up after being so active.
1: What is your Uber rating?
2: I'm looking for it right now. I'm not.
0: I was a five out of five, and then
3: I'm a 4.98.
1: Then you told somebody how to drive to the airport.
3: Yeah.
0: No. Then
2: 4.95.
0: Some prick in Chicago couldn't find me, and he blamed me.
2: Why am I a 4.95? What did I do?
3: I am a 4.95. I'm sorry.
2: What the hell did I do?
3: Yeah, what I do?
0: I can imagine what you did.
2: What do you mean?
0: The attitude you exude.
2: Yes. Yes.
3: Nicely.
0: You don't have to talk to them.
2: Haughty.
0: Christy, we need to get to our topic.
3: Yeah, we'll get to it when we come back.
0: Okay, once again, it's tips from Men's Health Magazine on how to correctly approach the world of intimacy in an automobile or truck.
2: Okay. And one of our new features coming up, is Tom an actual person or is he an alien trying to be a person? It's okay. Another new edition of alien on Earth.
0: We are in the O'Reilly Auto Parts Studios. 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
18: Partly cloudy and remaining humid today with a thunderstorm possible this afternoon and a high of 83. Good morning, I'm Freddie Hammer with this WZXR News Update. Voters across Lycoming County headed to the polls yesterday for a mostly quiet primary election featuring several uncontested races. Republican State Representatives Jamie Flick and Joe Hamm were both expected to secure renomination along with Congressman Glenn Thompson and Dan Muser. Democrats Rachel Wallace and Ray Bilger are set to challenge Muser and Thompson in November, while Governor Josh Shapiro and Treasurer Stacey Garrity also ran unopposed in their primaries. Williamsport voters have unofficially approved a proposal to create a Home Rule Study Commission. About 64% of voters supported the measure in Tuesday's primary. The commission will spend the next 9 months studying whether a Home Rule Charter could benefit the city before presenting a proposed local constitution to voters in the 2027 primary election. According to the Sun-Gazette, the group is required to hold its first public meeting within 15 days of certification. And Lycoming County will honor fallen service members during its annual Memorial Day ceremony on Saturday at Veterans Memorial Park in Williamsport. The event begins at 11 a.m. and will feature retired Air Force Lieutenant Colonel Jonathan J.D. Rudman as keynote speaker. Organizers say the public is invited, rain or shine, for the ceremony, which includes wreath presentations, patriotic tributes, and recognition of local veterans. And checking sports, P. PIAA high school baseball from yesterday. Wellsboro over Bloomsburg 11-1. Warrior Run beat Troy 6-3. Benton over Millville 3-2. Kalinowski Valley over Northeast Bradford 10-6. Mount Carmel beat Hughesville 11-3. And Mifflinburg over Lewisburg 11-0. PIAA high school softball yesterday. Montgomery over Kalinowski Valley 14-0. Hughesville over North Penn Liberty 4-1. Warrior Run beat Loyal Sauk 2-1. Montoursville beat Towanda 1-0. And Wyalusing over Williamson 7-3. Bucktail beat Sullivan County 10-7. I'm Freddie Hammer with this WZXR News Update.
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0: Hey, welcome back to the Bob and Tom Show. We're in the O'Reilly Auto Parts Studios. There's Chrissy Lee at the news desk.
1: Hello.
0: There's Pat Godwin.
2: Hey, Chick.
0: In his party shirt.
2: Pate.
0: He's just waiting for the party.
1: Yeah.
0: There's Jess Hooker.
3: Hello.
0: There's Josh Arnold.
4: Hi.
0: Hi. There's Ace Cosby.
5: Hello.
0: Hello, indeed. I'm Chick, and hello. Tom, where are we? What are we doing?
6: Well, we had an interesting survey about adult intimate activities in automobiles in motion.
0: Yes,
6: highly dangerous.
1: And young people. We're talking about undergrads in college. So.
6: Well, that was what the survey was.
1: Right.
6: I'm sure there are people of a certain age.
1: Do you think there are people our age doing this?
6: Of course.
1: Okay.
6: Why do you think people buy a Ram truck?
1: Oh, yeah.
2: Hey, or a Ford Probe.
6: Hey, baby.
1: Talking about getting
6: rear-ended.
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6: Another terribly named vehicle. Point is, there's also, I found this article in Men's Health magazine, 9 tips for better car sex.
1: Being smart about where you park, number one. Yeah, be sure to park in an area with privacy. Duh.
6: Yeah, really?
1: Yeah.
6: Oh, you mean by the Costco gas pump Saturday morning at noon?
1: What? Oh, God. Like the edge of an almost empty parking lot or near a campsite. Laws vary from state to state, but if you get caught in public view, you can be charged with public indecency, lewd conduct, and indecent exposure. A lot of parking lots, however, have security, so be careful. You're going to have to really select a really nice parking lot that's away from everything.
6: But there may be cameras on the lamppost.
1: That's true, too. I don't know if I'd do it in a parking lot. That seems scary.
0: I think that's parking lot's great, right, Pat?
2: Perfect.
0: Yeah.
6: Now, in my favorite new song, 20 Cigarettes, by Morgan Wallen. They do it off country road in the back of a pickup truck.
0: I'm not sure if I'm disgusted by Morgan Wallen or Tom now.
6: It's a great song.
1: Plan ahead of time.
6: Oh, come on.
1: This is great. Pack a car sex bag.
4: Oh, no.
2: This is going to be.
0: Honey, if you leave the CSB.
1: What would you put in your car sex bag?
6: What is it? Is this like if you're a librarian?
0: I'm going to say lotions, emollients.
1: Lube, very good.
0: Lubes,
1: yes.
0: Yeah. I'm going to say,
1: condoms, yes.
3: Wipes,
1: yes.
6: But don't put the roofies in there. They might find them.
2: Mm-hmm.
1: Sex toys.
6: Where do you put those, Josh?
4: Those booties you put over your shoes so you don't get scuff marks on them.
0: There you go.
1: An absorbent, this is my favorite, an absorbent sex blanket. Everybody has one of those,
2: sure.
1: Right?
2: Sure, you got to have a sex blanket.
0: What?
4: Did you put my ASB in the CSB?
0: I can't find the CSB.
6: You have to wonder, is this one of those things where they had to write an article? They said to one of the interns, think of some stuff.
4: Yes.
6: You got to fill some space here.
1: Oh, here's a helpful hint. Do not leave lube or condoms in your car for extended periods of time since they can melt.
4: Sure.
0: Yeah.
4: Then you just got a mess.
6: Mm-hmm. So you don't hang them by the booties in the mirror there?
1: The booties?
6: By the dice?
7: Hey, look, I got my Trojan extra long. See them, honey?
0: They did used to put baby booties around the rearview mirror, didn't they? Mm-hmm. Is that still a thing?
3: No.
0: I don't think it is.
6: Are the dice still a thing?
3: I don't think so.
1: Did you put your high school graduation
3: tassel
1: in there?
0: Huh.
1: That was a big thing.
3: Oh, God, this morning in my town, it was drive anything but your car to school day for seniors. And so it was tractors, dirt bikes.
4: No way!
3: Four-wheelers, golf carts, and it was chaos. I live in a very small town.
4: That's fun.
3: It was.
6: That's great.
3: But it was raining, and there were parents and teachers I know that were stuck behind these kids on their golf carts.
4: Jess, did you have a lei hanging from your...
3: I didn't, but that was the first thing
4: that
3: I
4: was
3: thought
4: a basic
3: of.
4: Bitch move.
3: That was a big BB move.
4: Yeah.
6: You know what? Explain this to me.
3: But it usually had a scent. Like, girls would spray their perfume on it and then put it around their rearview mirror. Yeah,
4: it's like those plastic leis.
0: Yeah, you see.
6: No, was it some kind of a... Was this like having the flamingo or the banana?
3: It didn't mean anything. It
4: was like having the dice.
6: Yeah. It wasn't a code, meaning round-heeled, easy to go.
3: No.
4: Round-heeled! Cars weren't around when round-heeled was being used.
0: Yeah.
1: Yeah.
0: That's just horse and buck. That's when you put a lay around your horse.
4: Ernie Pyle was the last person to say.
0: Hey, speaking of how weird and strange Tom is, we have a new episode of Alien on Earth.
1: All right.
0: Starring Tom Griswold. Time now for the alien who just discovered things here on Earth.
6: I got a new toilet brush. It's pretty amazing.
0: This has been the alien who just discovered things here on Earth. I miss that. I miss you getting a new toilet brush. Tell me all about it.
6: It's new technology.
0: Is that right?
6: Yeah.
0: I'm trying to think how you would improve.
6: Do you know the brushes, they come with that cup?
0: Sure.
6: And then you've got the brush that's sort of like a globular thing.
0: It's a toilet brush caddy, if
6: and,
0: you will.
6: Yeah, very good. Yeah. Now there's a thing that sticks up.
0: Okay.
6: So in other words, imagine you've got like a softball with a pencil sticking up.
0: Right. All right. And then you put the toilet brush on the stick.
6: Here's the bottom of the brush.
3: This is a horrible explanation.
6: And this thing goes up it is, like that. And it's so you can get the top underside of that.
4: It's whip. Not new. It's not new.
3: It's new to Tom.
6: It was developed in 2025.
3: Oh, well,
6: then I got one on the campus of Stanford.
3: I'm shocked you don't use the disposable cleaners. That's what I use. I don't have a toilet brush. I just use the ones.
4: Clip-on deals.
3: Yeah.
0: The wand. And
3: yeah.
0: The,
3: yeah.
4: The wand's pretty good.
0: The wand and the pucks.
3: I love it, yeah.
0: The cleaning puck.
6: This is new to me.
0: Yeah.
6: You can't. I got to be careful because every once in a while the dogs will drink out of the toilet, so you don't want to have any chemicals.
0: Now, I have toilet plunger caddy that it comes with, and you put it, and the doors close on it.
6: Oh, yeah.
4: It's nice.
1: My toilet brush does that. The closes up.
0: I don't have a toilet brush. I have the wand and the cleaning puck.
6: And yesterday we had toilet brushes or toilet plungers in the news and a world record.
1: Oh, God.
6: Where the guy.
0: Yeah, let's relive that. Can we relive that?
3: No.
1: I thought we were talking about better cars.
6: We were. Oh, yeah. Sorry.
0: I'm sorry. That's my fault.
1: Number three, use the limited space to your advantage. Avoid the driver's seat, where you can honk the horn or nudge the gear shift.
4: You sure can't honk the horn.
0: Yeah.
6: You have to wonder if this is the last thing that somebody did, if they were, you know, in the front seat on the driver's side or whatever, and they popped it into neutral and they went into a lake. And
4: maybe.
6: Mary Jo Kopechne'd the whole bunch.
4: Hmm.
1: The front passenger seat's
4: young girl
1: not
4: with
1: a good
4: future and parents.
1: Selection either.
0: Yeah,
6: I got drunk and did it too.
4: That's instead, not what we're suggesting.
1: No. Instead, opt for the back seat.
0: What a horrible.
1: But move the front seats up as far as they will go, so you have more space.
6: So now you're talking. It's essentially a Chinese fire drill to get this going. You've got to get out of the car, move the seats. Get your,
1: sex bag. Mm-hmm.
6: By this time.
0: Your CSB.
1: Your car sex bag.
6: The cops have arrived.
4: All the spontaneity is gone.
1: Right.
3: But this must be people that just want to do it in the car.
4: Right.
3: Yeah.
0: Like Pat. Pat is always prepared, I would
3: you like
0: guess.
3: It when it's busy? Like if you're in a busy area? Like,
2: no.
0: And they might be able to see you? No?
2: No, not that.
3: I didn't know that.
4: Okay. You guys remember that it was a book by J.G. Ballard, and then Cronenberg made the movie Crash.
0: Yes.
4: About people who are turned on by being in car crashes.
1: Oh, yeah.
4: It's very troubling.
0: That's a thing.
6: Now, I have only been to a drive-in movie once.
4: Really?
6: Yeah.
0: Once?
4: And
6: once.
1: That explains a lot.
6: High school. I hate it.
1: I know. You hate everything about it.
6: I don't like eating in my car.
1: You're not going to expose your kids to one of the greatest things in life. I'm shocked. You like everything old,
6: right?
1: Yet you don't like drive-in movies, and you won't take your kids to a drive-in.
6: Because I like to go to a movie theater where
0: this
6: it's
0: is where your kids.
1: No, you don't.
4: Did you also know that you can sit outside of your car in lawn chairs and stuff?
1: Yeah, blankets. Yeah.
6: Or I can sit in a movie theater with a roof.
1: But you can
6: good sound.
1: Put this SUV to back up, and you can make a bed.
6: I have a question.
0: Just think how fun the girls you get their pajamas on. They get in the car. You drive them to the drive-in. Absolutely.
6: Okay.
0: All right.
6: My question is,
0: just trying to help.
6: I could send them to the concession stand and then move the car. That'd be funny.
3: Oh, my dad used to do that to us all the time.
6: Great
3: send
6: gag.
3: Send us into the grocery store and then park somewhere else.
2: That's a good gag.
6: Yeah. These are hilarious.
3: Oh.
6: No, my point is, is there a lot of intimate activity at a drive-in theater?
3: Yeah. Well, yeah.
4: Oh, one of the world's oldest teenage tropes.
3: Yes.
4: You've
3: not seen Grease?
1: God.
2: Oh, my God. That's a big one.
6: I couldn't sit through Grease. It was so awful. You, the movie, you mean?
3: Yeah.
0: No,
6: it's terrible.
0: The newspaper Grease.
2: What in the movie?
6: We'll get back to our topic in a moment. We have some other exciting things coming up in the world of news. A couple of sad things, I got to tell you.
0: No, it's not the saddest thing you've ever heard.
6: No. Oh, no. But,
4: and we'll also come back with a text from my mom who knows I'm at work.
3: Okay, I love these.
0: My favorite thing.
1: Does she go, what are you doing, honey?
4: I'll read it when we get back.
6: And when we come back, we do have the death of a great beer in America.
0: Wow.
6: Oh, I think
0: it's been a while. It's been around a while.
4: This is a name we'll know.
3: Yes.
6: Absolutely.
3: Oh, yeah.
6: Okay.
0: I did not care for that beer.
3: It's the first beer I ever stole.
0: No kidding. There you go.
6: And you didn't want to talk about it.
4: Yeah.
6: I want to tell you real quick about money. I mentioned yesterday I put gas in a vehicle and mm-hmm. 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
16: Partly cloudy and remaining humid today with a thunderstorm possible this afternoon and a high of 83. Good morning. I'm Freddie Hammer with this WZXR News Update. Voters across Lake Hammond County headed to the polls yesterday for a mostly quiet primary election featuring several uncontested races. Republican State Representatives Jamie Flick and Joe Hamm were both expected to secure renomination, along with Congressman Glenn Thompson and Dan Muser. Democrats Rachel Wallace and Ray Bilger are set to challenge Muser and Thompson in November, while Governor Josh Shapiro and Treasurer Stacey Garrity also ran unopposed in their primaries. Williamsport voters have unofficially approved a proposal to create a Home Rule Study Commission. About 64% of voters supported the measure in Tuesday's primary. The commission will spend the next 9 months studying whether a Home Rule Charter could benefit the city before presenting a proposed local constitution to voters in the 2027 primary election. According to the Sun-Gazette, the group is required to hold its first public meeting within 15 days of certification. And Lake Hammond County will honor fallen service members during its annual Memorial Day ceremony on Saturday at Veterans Memorial Park in Williamsport. The event begins at 11 a.m. and will feature retired Air Force Lieutenant Colonel Jonathan J.D. Rudman as keynote speaker. Organizers say the public is invited, rain or shine, for the ceremony, which includes wreath presentations, patriotic tributes, and recognition of local veterans. And checking sports, PIAA high school baseball from yesterday, Wellsboro over Bloomsburg 11-1, Warrior Run beat Troy 6-3, Benton over Millville 3-2, Kalinowski Valley over Northeast Bradford 10-6, Mount Carmel beat Hughesville 11-3, and Mifflinburg over Lewisburg 11-0. PIAA high school softball yesterday, Montgomery over Kalinowski Valley 14-0, Hughesville over North Penn Liberty 4-1, Warrior Run beat Loyal Sauk 2-1, Montoursville beat Towanda 1-0, and Wyalusing over Williamson 7-3, Bucktail beat Sullivan County 10-7. I'm Freddie Hammer with this WZXR News Update.
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0: Doomcop! Listen! It's Klytes! Klytes! Not Klytes! Cut the music! Listen! Let me just do it myself. I'll sing it for you, okay? I'll show you how it's done. From the top!
1: One, two.
0: Born ice cold beers, that's hot. See, girls say.
2: That hits the spot!
0: Some like Bud, some like Schlitz, but for me, it's. Klytes! No! No, it's Klytes! No, now you've got me doing it! Damn it!
3: Klytes! Rude and Koontz, Germany. Look for Klytes in the box, featuring the famous horses. The Clydesdales.
0: Morons! Doomcuffs! I'm surrounded by...
4: I always liked the Clydesdales.
5: The Clydesdale!
4: God. Thank you very much. So, no more Schlitz beer.
6: No.
4: Wow.
6: So sad.
5: I love PBR, though, so...
6: Yeah. Now, Pabst does do a good product.
5: Yeah, man. I like beer tasting beer.
6: Me too.
4: Beery beer.
6: I like Budweiser. Just a Budweiser. Straight
5: Budweiser. Yeah, if I'm going to drink Bud, it's... I'm going
6: Red
5: Budweiser. Yeah.
4: I like your slogan idea.
7: I did too. I thought that was good.
4: Yeah, I like a beer tasting beer.
5: I do.
4: I can see a guy doing that in a commercial.
6: Yeah.
4: Gets off his horse. You know something? I like a beer tasting beer. Not to mention a Marlboro cigarette. What do you mean we can't talk about this in the radio? Go to hell. Who are you bossing around here?
5: Can we talk about the Trojan condom I'm wearing?
4: I leave it on all day.
6: Just in case.
4: I'm sorry.
8: Yes.
4: You have something over there?
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4: Thank you very much. We have coming up an interesting adventure in a cyber truck. Also, we for the second day in a row, Pizza Hut. Some interesting news about Pizza Hut.
5: Oh, the Hut.
4: Yeah, we have a CCCP rocket news.
5: What's that?
4: That's
8: Russia.
4: That's the Russian version of Russia, USSR.
8: Rocket.
5: Oh.
4: CCC. You hear those cool jackets, CCCP, for genuine commies. I'm surprised you don't have one. These are the O'Reilly Auto Parts Studios. 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
1: Snedeker here from WNEP-TV, your personal meteorologist. Today, partly sunny. Now, yesterday we hit 90. Day before we hit 90. Today, closer to 80. There's going to be some scattered showers, especially in the afternoon towards evening. And tonight, when this front kind of moves through and gets stuck over Philly, it's going to bring in slightly cooler air. So you're going to sleep better tonight with lows near 50. But there will be showers tonight. Even some showers tomorrow in the morning, they taper off in the afternoon. Tomorrow's high, closer to 65, and make a good day.
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8: Hey, welcome back to the Bob and Tom Show. We're in the O'Reilly Auto Parts Studios at the news desk. It's Christy Lee.
22: Hi.
8: There's Pat Godwin.
23: Hello.
8: There's Josh Arnold.
24: Hi there.
8: Ace Cosby's here.
24: Hey.
8: I'm Chick McGee. Hello. Hello, Tom.
4: Time now to educate the public with a little bit of a history lesson.
8: May 20.
4: Maybe you didn't like history when you were a kid. But
22: I didn't.
4: Oh, it's great.
22: Now I love it.
4: And we're going to teach a little something, Christy.
22: Okay, good.
4: You know who Jacob Davis was?
22: I do not.
8: Big Jake Davis.
4: He and his partner created Levi's.
24: Oh.
22: Oh, he doesn't get much credit, does he?
24: No, Louis Strauss. And,
4: Levi Strauss gets all the credit.
22: Yeah, we don't have any Jacobs.
4: On this date in
22: 1873.
24: That's not bad.
8: They would be called Jakes, right?
24: Yeah. Oh, dude, those Jakes look great.
22: But they're not.
8: They should do an off-brand and off some sort of...
4: That's a great idea.
22: Jakes and Levi's.
8: A new line called Jakes.
4: That's a terrific idea. 1873, they were patented. The story is riveting.
24: Very
25: good. Because... That's
4: did you know this? Oh, this is, I'm kidding there, but that was in 1873. The next week.
22: Yeah?
4: We'll have this next week in Today in History.
22: Uh-huh.
4: The first business did Casual Friday.
24: Oh, how about that?
4: Yeah. Huh. You don't have to wear your khakis. We got these Levi's you can wear.
24: Check this out.
4: Oh, no.
8: Do you have a favorite pair of jeans you wear?
22: Yes.
4: Yeah, I do.
22: The ones I'm wearing right now.
4: I do.
8: Hmm.
22: Do you have Levi's button up?
8: Yeah.
22: Buttonfly?
8: Yeah, probably my favorite. I'm not wearing them now, but yeah.
4: I certainly have a favorite pair of jeans. Doesn't everybody?
8: I would think.
22: Remember when you had to buy jeans before they were pre-washed and you'd have to, they'd be like stiff as a board? Do you remember that?
4: Oh, yeah, sure.

0: Famous for what? Famous for her pro bono work.
1: If I could turn back
2: she didn't
1: time.
2: Kill Sonny.
1: Well, she didn't.
3: She told him to go.
1: She didn't exactly help anything. Oh, okay?
4: She buttered the skis.
1: Yeah.
0: Joe Cocker was born in the state in 1944. The great singer.
4: I love him.
0: Yeah.
4: One of the only people, if not the only person, to take a Beatles song and make it better.
0: Yeah. That's true. There are very few covers.
5: You disagree, Pat?
3: I don't like that.
0: You don't like.
3: Everybody likes it. I know you guys all love it. I don't care.
0: With a little help from my friends.
3: Yeah.
0: Oh, come on. And he sang the song you like from the movie, right? Love, lift us up where we belong?
4: Yeah, up where we belong, yeah. I know. I mean, that's not my favorite, but it works for that particular
1: milieu.
0: And, he's British, by the way.
1: Oh.
0: Not he's been named Cocker. He's not a spaniel.
4: Oh, no, he isn't.
2: What?
1: I don't think a spaniel. Is a
2: spaniel?
1: Spaniel from Cocker Spain?
2: Spaniard.
1: I know what he
2: means.
1: It's
2: a Spaniard.
1: You just don't care anymore.
4: No, it's not that he doesn't. We've gone from I don't care if people listen to I don't want people to. He's active.
0: You know, he played high school football.
1: Oh,
4: Joe Cocker?
1: This will be worth it.
0: Yeah, he played the front line like Uchik. He was a Cocker blocker.
2: A what?
4: A Cocker blocker?
0: How about this one?
1: I don't know.
0: Okay, this guy's name is really unfortunate. Born in 1944, Dietrich Mateschitz.
4: Or he may not. We never know, so we always have pads.
0: Mateschitz.
4: Now, what did this guy do?
0: He's the guy that invented Red Bull.
4: Oh, really?
0: Him a billionaire.
4: Huh.
0: Dietrich Mateschitz. Yes.
1: That can't be how you say it.
4: You behave yourself. Over there.
0: How would you pronounce S-C-H-I-T-Z?
3: Well,
4: Shites?
0: You think?
4: The way you're no, I have no idea. I'm with you. I mean, Mateschitz is funny.
0: but I believe he got his wings a couple years ago. No longer.
1: Man, I'm sure I'm glad this is the practice show and it's
2: not
1: going out.
2: Yeah, me too.
4: Can you imagine if
3: beta shows?
4: Wait a second. What? It's going out?
1: Uh-oh. Well.
0: Yeah.
4: Yeah.
0: So long. Goodbye, Mr. Mateschitz. Well, thank you very much. We're going to come right back.
4: We are. You may not.
0: PJ?
2: PJ?
0: Christy.
2: What?
4: PJ.
2: I look like PJ.
4: I insist we put a side-by-side photo of PJ and Christy Lee.
1: And put it up, and you yourself can decide. Of course, Tom.
4: Well,
1: Tom,
4: you know what?
2: I know
4: let me just let me explain it to the listeners. It's like having Farrah Fawcett next to a photo of Ernest Borgnine. And Tom confused.
2: I know I forgot to put makeup on today because I left it at home, but my goodness.
3: You've been working on posters too long.
1: I don't know what year it was when I asked you to do this, but I can't stress strongly enough. Please get some help. Please. Please, dear God, get some help.
2: Why were you thinking about PJ?
0: I was reading another thing of someone I'm not going to read. So.
2: Oh, okay.
1: You know, that helps, too, when you're reading three things at once.
4: Was it PJ Souls?
1: Saying something else on the air.
0: No.
3: PJ O'Rourke?
0: We're good. We're good.
4: Did you make love to PJ Souls, chick?
1: Who's your buddy? Who's your pal?
2: She was cute.
4: She was cute.
2: She was so cute.
1: She was still alive?
4: She is.
2: PJ Souls. She was in
4: Stripes and
1: well, she
4: Halloween.
1: She had no choice but to get to age because she's an old soul.
0: Thank you. I mean,
4: Tom's contagious.
1: I thought I was trying to take
4: no
1: one to Tom. Yeah.
2: We'll be back.
0: Coming up, we have a pizza news.
2: Yeah.
0: We have...
1: Tom will not be here.
0: Similarly, we have... a famous restaurant is closing down.
1: Oh, Schlitz Restaurant?
0: Schlitz beer going away, and a famous restaurant in Las Vegas is calling it quits. We'll find out what it is from the O'Reilly Auto Parts Studios. 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
18: Partly cloudy and remaining humid today with a thunderstorm possible this afternoon and a high of 83. Good morning, I'm Freddie Hammer with this WZXR News Update. Voters across Lycoming County headed to the polls yesterday for a mostly quiet primary election featuring several uncontested races. Republican State Representatives Jamie Flick and Joe Hamm were both expected to secure renomination along with Congressman Glenn Thompson and Dan Muser. Democrats Rachel Wallace and Ray Bilger are set to challenge Muser and Thompson in November, while Governor Josh Shapiro and Treasurer Stacey Garrity also ran unopposed in their primaries. Williamsport voters have unofficially approved a proposal to create a Home Rule Study Commission. About 64% of voters supported the measure in Tuesday's primary. The commission will spend the next 9 months studying whether a Home Rule charter could benefit the city before presenting a proposed local constitution to voters in the 2027 primary election. According to the Sun-Gazette, the group is required to hold its first public meeting within 15 days of certification. And Lycoming County will honor fallen service members during its annual Memorial Day ceremony on Saturday at Veterans Memorial Park in Williamsport. The event begins at 11 a.m. and will feature retired Air Force Lieutenant Colonel Jonathan J.D. Rudman as keynote speaker. Organizers say the public is invited, rain or shine, for the ceremony, which includes wreath presentations, patriotic tributes, and recognition of local veterans. And checking sports, PIAA high school baseball from yesterday, Wellsboro over Bloomsburg 11-1, Warrior Run beat Troy 6-3, Benton over Millville 3-2, Kalinowski Valley over Northeast Bradford 10-6, Mount Carmel beat Hughesville 11-3, and Mifflinburg over Lewisburg 11-0. PIAA high school softball yesterday, Montgomery over Kalinowski Valley 14-0, Hughesville over North Penn Liberty 4-1, Warrior Run beat Loyal Sauk 2-1, Montoursville beat Towanda 1-0, and Wyalusing over Williamson 7-3, Bucktail beat Sullivan County 10-7. I'm Freddie Hammer with this WZXR News Update.
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0: Hey, welcome back to the Bob and Tom Show. We're in the O'Reilly Auto Parts Studios. There's Christy Lee at the news desk.
1: Hi.
0: Hi.
1: It's been rough in here today.
0: It's been...
2: Shut up, lady.
0: Yeah. There's Pat Godwin.
3: Hello.
0: There's Jessica Alsman. She's back.
4: Hi.
0: Hey, there she is. Mama, Big Mama Jessica. I didn't mean to say big. What
4: That's okay. I'll take it.
0: You know, like Big Mama.
2: Like the Shelley Winters movie.
0: Right.
2: Yes.
0: Like,
2: and we're not about to say you look like Shelley Winters.
3: To think that you could get a size 12 foot
0: gain
3: in your
0: mouth. There's Josh Arnold.
5: Hello.
0: Did I say that? There's Ace Cosby.
5: Hello.
0: I'm Chick, and hello. Hello, Tom.
3: A couple quick things. Congratulations, Jessica, on the baby.
1: Yeah.
4: Thank you.
3: Got your little girl?
4: I do.
3: Did you bring her?
4: I didn't. I figured she might start crying.
3: Oh, okay.
1: We got plenty of people to hold a baby.
0: Well, no, we've got plenty of people crying.
1: Yeah,
0: today.
1: Okay, yeah, there's that.
0: Yeah.
3: Well, now, congrats on the baby. Everything's,
1: do you have a nickname for her?
4: I always call her Vivi.
1: Vivi.
4: Viv.
3: What's her official name?
4: Vivian. You mean the whole
3: like
4: name?
3: Like Vivian Marika or something? What is it?
4: Vivian Myrie.
2: What is Myrie.
4: Myrie?
2: Myrie.
3: Is that a family name?
4: No, we combined, well, kind of. We combined Mary and Marie into the Scottish version of Mary.
3: Oh, wait a second. So. This is a perfect setup for some kind of a joke. combining two names. What?
0: Tom.
3: What names could they have combined that wouldn't have worked out well?
2: So what? Oh, okay. Connie
0: and Tina.
1: Stop. It's a beautiful name.
4: Well, thank you.
1: Yes.
0: Tallulah. And
2: how old now?
4: She's 11 weeks today.
2: Oh, let me see here. So that's about 8 months. Okay.
0: It's about 6 feet tall.
4: She's got a big head.
0: Okay.
4: She's very long too. Insane.
2: A long baby.
4: But she was stuck in there and didn't want to come out. So no one was even close to the birth date when you were doing the guesses.
1: Oh.
4: She came like in March instead of February.
3: They got her out though.
4: Yeah, they vacuumed her out.
2: Do you remember?
0: Or you should have called her Hoover or something.
2: I saw you like a week after she was born. Do you remember this?
4: Barely.
2: Because you were like delusional.
1: Yeah, I was on no sleep
4: and. Basically, no iron. Like, I had a lot of blood loss. And they tried to give me an iron transfusion, and I was allergic to it.
1: Oh.
0: Hey, Tom, she lost a lot of blood.
2: How'd you like to be allergic to blood?
3: Yeah. Just chewed on nails, huh?
2: Iron suck on.
3: Congrats, and we're going to move forward here. I want to remind everybody the pop-up shop is back up. Go to bobandtom.com. We've got some cool new stuff there. You might want to check that out. We also... We had some sad news from the world of beer. I guess it's sad. Schlitz beer, the beer that made Milwaukee famous, is going away.
0: Let the consumer sort it out, you know.
2: Oh, sure. Yeah. No. What are you going to do?
1: Sadly, beer sales are down everywhere.
0: Yeah.
3: I'm trying to think, slogan-wise, if this were a category in Jeopardy, the beer to have when you're having more than one is Schaefer, right?
1: Schaefer? Never heard of Schaefer.
3: The one beer to have when you're having
1: Is that an Ohio
3: more
1: thing?
3: Than one.
0: And then Hams, the beer refresher.
3: Hams, the beer refresher.
0: They never did take a Schlitz? They never did that?
3: Probably not.
2: Yeah. No.
3: Or no Schlitz?
2: No Schlitz, Schlurlock?
1: I'm not trying to be
0: there you go.
1: A troublemaker. Had you heard of Schlitz beer before?
2: I had, yeah.
1: Hmm.
2: I never had it. Hmm.
1: I didn't know if that was
2: your guess. Did you guys hear of a Falstaff?
1: Oh, yeah.
0: Oh, yeah. Okay. Falstaff.
1: Falstaff.
0: Yeah.
3: But it's interesting to me, the ones you remember the jingle.
0: Hams, the beer refreshing.
3: Now, that Hams had kind of a pseudo Native American
0: bear, I think. Like, he was a Native American bear.
3: I was like, hey, kind of insulting.
1: Oh, boy.
3: No, I'm not advocating that they do that. I'm just stating the obvious.
1: Miller High Life, the champagne of bottled beers. I remember that.
3: Yeah, they still have that.
0: When it's time to relax.
1: Yeah, Mike.
0: One beer stands clear year after year.
3: What were Schlitz's other slogans?
0: Go for the gusto, the beer that made Milwaukee famous. Take a Schlitz.
3: And when I was a kid, I believed that was the beer that made Milwaukee famous.
2: You don't know Schlitz from Shinola?
3: Shinola, now a very fine watchmaker.
2: Just having fun. Not trying to be bored.
0: I don't want to talk about a Petoskey stone. I don't want to talk about it.
3: Don't want any facts. No. But also in the realm of things that are no longer around, Christy Lee.
1: I'm still here.
3: No. No, you're around.
1: First you called me PJ. Now you said I'm dead.
3: No, the story about
0: Hi, Miss Christie. It's almost like I can hear her. It's, bless her heart. Gone too soon.
1: There's another death
3: in
1: the news.
3: That was a nuanced segue.
2: Yes. I see news women.
1: Greg Hyman, the co-creator of Tickle Me Elmo, passed away. Mr. Hyman's partner, Deborah Nelson, confirmed his death at the age of 78 years old.
3: I thought we were going for the other story, not this one. I feel bad now.
0: What other story?
1: What other story?
3: About the restaurant that's closing.
1: Well, that's not a death. This is a death.
3: Yeah, it's a death of a restaurant.
2: One of Arthur Miller's lesser plays.
1: You know, here's what we're
3: That play is when they brought up the giant big boy statue.
1: Watch this, chick. This will solve all the problems. In the morning, when you hand me the news, just put it in the order you want me to read it
0: from now on,
1: and then we won't have this problem.
2: Oh, jeez.
5: A little blowback over here.
0: Get a little static over here at the news desk, Tom. What are you going to do about it?
3: This guy's name
0: was... You're going to let her talk to you like that?
3: This is our second day of a guy named Hyman in the news.
1: Who was it yesterday?
3: The guy from the Ramones.
2: Right.
0: Still not the guy that...
3: His real name was Hyman.
0: Started the seafood restaurant in Charleston. Still not that Hyman.
1: Yeah, Hymans. They're a good family. They love us.
0: Oh,
3: This is a guy that was a toy inventor.
1: Yes, he made Tickle Me Elmo.
2: You ever gotten the calamari at Hyman's? It's all broken. It's all kind of ripped.
0: Is that right? They call it ripped.
1: Ripped calamari for you? Our free meals at Hyman's. Thanks.
3: Does it say
2: they like the show? They like that show.
3: Does it say the other things he invented?
1: Yes, it does. Thank you.
2: So he not only Tickle Me Elmo, but he also had other things.
1: He made a talking Barney.
0: Well, he did. Okay.
2: Did he have Finger Me Grover?
0: The people.
5: Very troublesome.
3: He had the very, very, very unsuccessful. Unsuccessful. You hit like a bitch, Percy.
2: Percy? Who was Percy?
0: Is that like Thomas the Tank Engine's Percy? I think one of the trains is called Percy, I think.
3: Rather effeminate doll. It didn't.
1: He and his co-creator did come up with some other prototypes before they decided on Tickle Me Elmo.
0: Oh, really?
1: Yeah, I'm not making
0: this up.
1: Was
0: Spank Me Ernie?
1: This is really bad timing.
0: Oh, figure.
1: The giggling monkey called Tickles the Chimp.
2: Tickles the Chimp.
5: Is that serious?
1: Yes.
3: One-handed tickle.
0: Now, this...
1: and Tickle Me Taz.
0: Does toy monkey have both hands? Is that one?
1: Tickle Me Taz, based on Looney Tunes cartoon character.
3: He did a secret office back rub Dilbert.
2: Oh, yes. Yeah, he did.
3: That led to some very interesting lawsuits.
0: Secret office back rub.
1: An executive at Tyco that finally suggested Elmo for the tickle technology. The resulting toy, of course, released in the summer of 1996 and became an immediate sensation.
2: Mm. Mm-hmm.
3: A lot of tough questions about consent evolved from Tickle Me Elmo, particularly with the cast of 30-something.
2: Boy, how'd you connect those two?
5: That is a far reach.
3: That is a stretch. Well worth stretching for if you know the facts.
2: I don't think Busfeld had anything to do with
3: it. No, of course not. Poor guy's getting screwed.
1: Hey, here's the story you wanted. The famous Heart Attack Grill in Las Vegas is shutting down after 15 years.
2: I was not aware of the Heart Attack Grill. I like the idea.
1: It served free meals, Josh, to patrons over 350 pounds.
4: Oh, wow.
2: Oh, jeez. It's like one of those places that you can drink for free all night if you turn in your AA chip.
0: Right,
2: Just burn those places down.
1: The establishment announced that it will not be renewing its long-term lease, citing the reality that major casinos have intentionally priced the average person out of the quintessential American experience of affordable indulgence.
2: They kind of have. I mean, can you even get the $3.99 prime rib at any of those Vegas joints
0: anymore?
2: That
0: must be. That must be.
2: Because that was such a thing.
0: Yeah.
1: It added that they're proud of their 21-year impact on America's waistline. The restaurant became known for its hospital theme. We talked about this when they opened.
2: Right?
1: I totally remember.
2: This is the hospital theme.
1: Yeah, waitresses dressed as nurses, paddle spanking guests who didn't finish their food.
2: What?
1: Yes.
3: Yeah.
1: Yeah.
3: It was kind of the gag.
1: Yeah.
3: The new place, CPRs, should do pretty well.
0: Uh-huh.
3: Yes. Uh-huh. Yeah, they'll take care of you. You got to weigh $3.50 for a free steak. Really?
0: Man. So how do they weigh you when you walk
1: in?
0: Is it on the honor system or
3: they probably have a scale.
0: Yeah,
4: I mean, you can't ask someone. I mean, if someone says they're 350, you can't question it.
1: Right.
4: Just like a girl says they're 110 and they're obviously like 180. You can't question it.
2: They're
4: 350.
2: Oh, really? You're 110?
4: Yeah. That's what my license says.
2: How much is your upper half weigh? I don't date much.
0: Girls don't like
3: Coming up, it's going to be sexy time with Allie Breen. But first, it's time to check in with Christy Lee. And the love of her life is, well, of course, her husband.
1: Of course.
3: She's got her kids. But then right there in the top five is that Hyundai.
1: Yeah, my Tucson hybrid. I do love it. America's best warranty.
3: Even when she was alive, that scored more than a mom.
0: Yeah. Good old Christy. Yep. Bless her heart.
1: Oh, sometimes I wish I was. Never mind.
0: I got you.
1: No. Thank you, Mr. Griswold. 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
11: Partly cloudy and remaining humid today with a thunderstorm possible this afternoon and a high of 83. Good morning, I'm Freddie Hammer with this WZXR News Update. Voters across Lake Huron County headed to the polls yesterday for a mostly quiet primary election featuring several uncontested races. Republican State Representatives Jamie Flick and Joe Hamm were both expected to secure renomination along with Congressman Glenn Thompson and Dan Muser. Democrats Rachel Wallace and Ray Bilger are set to challenge Muser and Thompson in November, while Governor Josh Shapiro and Treasurer Stacey Garrity also ran unopposed in their primaries. Williamsport voters have unofficially approved a proposal to create a Home Rule Study Commission. About 64% of voters supported the measure in Tuesday's primary. The commission will spend the next 9 months studying whether a Home Rule charter could benefit the city before presenting a proposed local constitution to voters in the 2027 primary election. According to the Sun-Gazette, the group is required to hold its first public meeting within 15 days of certification. And Lake Huron County will honor fallen service members during its annual Memorial Day ceremony on Saturday at Veterans Memorial Park in Williamsport. The event begins at 11 a.m. and will feature retired Air Force Lieutenant Colonel Jonathan J.D. Rudman as keynote speaker. Organizers say the public is invited, rain or shine, for the ceremony, which includes wreath presentations, patriotic tributes, and recognition of local veterans. And checking sports, PIAA high school baseball from yesterday, Wellsboro over Bloomsburg 11-1, Warrior Run beat Troy 6-3, Benton over Millville 3-2, Kalinowski Valley over Northeast Bradford 10-6, Mount Carmel beat Hughesville 11-3, and Mifflinburg over Lewisburg 11-0. PIAA high school softball yesterday, Montgomery over Kalinowski Valley 14-0, Hughesville over North Penn Liberty 4-1, Warrior Run beat Loyal Sauk 2-1, Montoursville beat Towanda 1-0, and Wyalusing over Williamson 7-3, Bucktail beat Sullivan County 10-7. I'm Freddie Hammer with this WZXR News Update.
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Good morning, it's Freddie Hammer. Looking at a good time to get your name into the fishbowl. If you're working on that, keep listening for the sounds of powering up your backyard. Get the in there if your caller's 5 or 9. You know the number, 570-323-9399. We got details about the Rock and Roll 500 kicking off this Friday. And lots of other great details about stuff going on in our community. Getting ready for Memorial Day weekend. Right now it's Van Halen, Dancing in the Streets on WZXR.

0: Alice Cooper on 99.3 and 103.7 WZXR. It's Freddie Hammer. Talking about Memorial Day parades and events, they're all happening coming up here on the weekend. So there's going to be actually an event in the Wahoo Drive of the Williamsport Veterans Park. That's starting at 11 a.m. on Saturday. That's the one I've heard about for Saturday itself. And then Sunday, there's a parade in Picture Rocks at 1:30, and that's going to head to the Picture Rocks Cemetery for a Memorial Day service. They also have an event going on if you wanted to head over to the Wildwood Cemetery in Williamsport. They're going to be having a ceremony there on Memorial Day itself, and that's actually going to be a 45-minute ceremony going on Monday, and that starts around 9 a.m. They have events going on in Jersey Shore, in Salladaysburg, in Muncie. There's a parade on Monday at 11. In Montoursville, there's a service at 10 at the Montoursville Cemetery. In Hughesville, there's a commemoration with an annual parade at 9 a.m. in Hughesville, and then that's going to go to the Pleasant Hill Cemetery for a service. Montgomery has their parade at 9 a.m. starting at Bauer Decker Post 25, and that's going to proceed to the community park for a service in the park. So lots of wonderful events because we want to thank our veterans for all that they've done for us, honor the brave men and women of the military who gave that ultimate sacrifice. So coming up for a great weekend, I'm hoping that you have some time to really rethink those things and consider the sacrifices they made for us here in America. All right, we're coming back with Valley weather as well as rock and roll from Stabbing Westward, and your weather all brought to you by the Susquehflex team at Susquehanna Computer Innovations. If you're looking to replace your phone system, be sure to talk to them first. 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
8: Snedeker here from WNEP-TV, your personal meteorologist. Today, partly sunny. Now, yesterday we hit 90. Day before we hit 90. Today, closer to 80. There's going to be some scattered showers, especially in the afternoon towards evening. And tonight when this front kind of moves through and gets stuck over Philly, it's going to bring in slightly cooler air. So you're going to sleep better tonight with lows near 50. But there will be showers tonight. Even some showers tomorrow in the morning, they taper off in the afternoon. Tomorrow's high, closer to 65. And make a good day.
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That's Stabbing Westward on 99.3 and 103.7 WZXR. It's Freddie Hammer. How about mini horse pullers? There's going to be a fun time coming up on Saturday involving mini horse pullers. I'm going to find out about what that is. Then I'll tell you all about it coming up in less than 10. Right now it's Billy Squire and Everybody Wants You on WZXR.

0: Linkin Park on 99.3 and 103.7 WZXR. It's Freddie Hammer. Another event going on for the weekend is going to be the Pennsylvania Mini Horse Pullers, and they're going to be having a fun day at the Montour de Long Fairgrounds, and that's Saturday at 1 o'clock. There's an excitement going on with mini horse pulling. Of course, I looked on some videos here, and it was like stuff going on at the farm show. And there's such cute little horses pulling on, I don't know, like a wagon, a little thing that they're pulling. It's like weight to see who can go the furthest. So I think it's really great. Admission and parking for this event are both free. 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They'll have raffles and club merchandise for sale. So the Central Pennsylvania Mini Horse Pullers want you to come out and watch them pull. So definitely going to be there at the Montour de Long Fairgrounds Saturday, 1 o'clock. 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

0: AM, the one I love on 99.3 and 103.7 WZXR. We're working on getting you into the fishbowl for week number 7. Callers 5 and 9 get in there today. Hi, you're caller number 5. Who's this?
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0: 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You're caller number 9. Who's this?
2: This is Tim Sears.
0: Hi, Tim. Where are you calling from?
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0: All right, got Dan and Tim, and they're going into the fishbowl today. 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See the links and check out the shed. You can come on by and see the shed that's part of the grand prize drawing from Black Creek Enterprises right here in our parking lot. It's gorgeous. It's gorgeous. So keep listening for the sounds of powering up your backyard, and you can get in there. More chances all day today. Right now, Joe Walsh and Life's Been Good on WZXR.

0: Joe Walsh. Life's been good on 99.3 and 103.7 WZXR. It's Freddie Hammer. We're getting ready for NASCAR racing, Indy 500 going on this coming weekend, of course. And there's also, on Friday, an event going on Fox where you could watch the Oscar Mayer Weenie 500 from the Indy Speedway. They're going to be having this event featuring six Wienermobiles and new racing suits. Each Wienermobile has a unique nickname representing a certain region of the country. Names include the Slaw Dog for the Southeast, the Shy Dog for Midwest, the New York Dog for the East, the Chili Dog for the South, the Seattle Dog for the Northwest, and a national dog, it's the Corn Dog. So I absolutely love that they're going to have the Oscar Mayer Weenie 500, and I'm thinking you could probably bet on that because you can do that on your phones now. So I'm hoping that that just all works out okay. And I don't know who I want to win. I guess we want the New York Dog to win. However, the Corn Dog in a close second, I would be all right with that. So hopefully you'll get a chance to watch that. Watch it on Fox. Starting off, let's see, what time is that going to be? Friday, right around, 5 o'clock? That sounds like a good time to watch the Wienermobiles do their thing. On the way, we're coming back at the top of the hour with music from Jimi Hendrix. Maybe a little Everlast before we get there on WZXR.
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It's Freddie Hammer. We're powering up your backyard. More chances to get into the fishbowl this hour. Keep listening for your shot. Right now it's Everclear in Santa Monica. I am still-

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0: 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You're going to be rocking and rolling all weekend long because of the Rock and Roll 500 this Memorial Day weekend. And we're going to crank it up and count it down with a great tradition of the WZXR Rock and Roll 500. And you, the listener, picked the greatest 500 rock songs of all time. So we have a brand new list this year and cannot wait to see who is number one in the Lycoming County area. And of course, on WZXR, we're going to kick off the Rock and Roll 500 right after Bob and Tom on Friday morning, right there at 10 o'clock. And I'm going to be doing that, kicking off the first few songs of the Rock and Roll 500, all brought to you by M&M Paving and Excavating, your number one choice for paving and excavating in the area. What's really cool is during the weekend, you get to listen and try to be a part of the winning going on with the hourly prizes during the countdown. They're going to be putting you into the grand prize drawing. Once you win the prize pack, then that name goes into the grand prize drawing for the 3-carat Asher cut lab-grown diamond and $300 for custom setting from Kinley's Jewelers, as well as that awesome Weber gas grill and cover from Biter's Furniture, Mattress, and Appliance on Montgomery Pike in South Williamsport. 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And it's loud and legendary and voted on by you all weekend long coming up, the Rock and Roll 500 on WZXR. Coming up, Valley Weather, we got that going on, plus Stone Temple Pilots coming back on WZXR.
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8: Snedeker here from WNEP-TV, your personal meteorologist. Today, partly sunny. Now, yesterday we hit 90. Day before we hit 90. Today, closer to 80. There's going to be some scattered showers, especially in the afternoon towards evening. And tonight, when this front kind of moves through and gets stuck over Philly, it's going to bring in slightly cooler air. So you're going to sleep better tonight with lows near 50. But there will be showers tonight. Even some showers tomorrow in the morning. They taper off in the afternoon. Tomorrow's high, closer to 65. And make a good day.
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0: You heard the sound of powering up your backyard, and now you are able to get into the fishbowl because you're caller number 5. Hi, who's this?
1: All right, Chris Sabatino.
0: Hi, Chris. Where are you calling from?
1: Williamsport.
0: Hi, you're caller number 9. Who's this?
2: It's Mike.
0: Hi, Mike. Where are you calling from?
2: Williamsport.
0: All right, we got Mike and we got Chris, and they're going into the fishbowl for our week 7 prize, which is going to be $500 gift card toward any landscaping, maintenance, topsoil, mulch, all from McCoy's Earth Elements in Williamsport. And you also go into the big hopper for the grand prize on June 8th for our deluxe model 8x12 storage shed with a Frontier Dormer valued at $5,000. It's right out here in our parking lot. You can check that out, as well as that Ehawk 6 Youth Electric ATV that goes right inside. Black Creek Enterprises and Warhorse of Williamsport making that grand prize possible. So keep trying, get yourself in the fishbowl, and you're good to go. All qualified and ready for the drawings coming up this Friday and on June 8th. Okay? Right now, it's Red Ryder on WZXR.

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0: 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It's Freddie Hammer. We have a public affairs show. 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It airs here on WZXR at 6:30 a.m. It focuses on life in and around Lycoming County, all brought to you by Geisinger, Muncie, and Jersey Shore. 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And they're getting ready for their big fundraiser coming up in July, the Dominican Plate, where they're hoping that you're going to get some tickets and enjoy the live music and delicious authentic food that'll be served at the Ginetti by the Crosscutters players. 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

0: Rolling Stones, and You Can't Always Get What You Want on 99.3 and 103.7 WZXR. It's Freddie Hammer. You want to see some racing this weekend? The Indy 500, of course, happening on Sunday. And they've got a new Grand Marshal this year. They're going to be putting Caitlin Clark in there to say, drivers, start your engines, their traditional line. So you're also going to see a lot of other folks that are celebrities that are going to be out and about. So Tom Brady and Rob Gronkowski are going to be out too. So somebody told me the reason that they're going to be at the Indy 500 is probably because of their Fox contract. So there's that. Other celebrities that you're going to see. Terry Crews from Host of America's Got Talent expected to be on hand. Keanu Reeves will be a spectator there. You're also going to see former driver Jeff Gordon and Mario Andretti going to be out there at the Indy 500. Tony Stewart and Kyle Larson, they're going to be discussing the fact that they both did the racing, you know, like both races in one day. They had to fly in or whatever, you know, and get themselves all hydrated again and then do the other race. So that's going to be interesting. Good stuff with Caitlin Clark doing the driver start your engines lines. Lots of celebrity grand marshals, of course. They've also before included Derek Jeter, Alex Rodriguez, Blake Shelton. That's a country artist. If you ever have seen the grand marshals do their thing at the Indy 500, you can enjoy that this weekend. What we can enjoy now, of course, in just a few minutes, is the WZXR Workforce Block. Four in a row from one of my favorite rock and roll artists, Rush. That's coming up. Of course, then your flashback pop quiz for WZXR prize pack, which includes the beautiful seasonal bouquet from Janet's Florals. Looks like we're going to need a little brightening up with this weather that we're going to be having here. So there's that. And your requests at 570-323-9399 or online at WZXR.com. Click on the button that says All Request Lunch Hour. I'll try to get to them today. So there's that. So on way, it's next on WZXR's All Request Lunch Hour.
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0: Four in a row from Rush. Kicked that off with Fly By Night, went to Limelight, 2112. Yes, 2112. And then Red Barchetta, of course, wrapping up that workforce block. The four in a row that we do every weekday at the noontime hour. That's always what we do. We do the four in a row from your favorite rock and roll artists. Sometimes for birthdays, sometimes for fun. Today, just fun for the Rush fans for and us all, for sure. All right, so that moves us on to the flashback pop quiz at this time. So we got the WZXR prize pack for you. Utz brand snacks, Pepsi products today. Being Wednesday, got Janet's floral seasonal bouquet, throwing that in, and the bragging rights go along with that, too. So if you know the answer to today's flashback pop quiz, give me a call at 570-323-9399.
1: I'm Matt Pinfield with today's flashback pop quiz. In 1989, after more than 10 years of touring and making records with the Heartbreakers, Tom Petty recorded his first solo album, Full Moon Fever. I'm free. Free falling. And with songs like Free Fallin' and I Won't Back Down, it's no wonder it was one of his biggest records. And 5 years later, he released his second. You don't know how it feels. You know what it's called?
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0: Ooh, asking the questions, the big ones, 570-323-9399. 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
9: Snedeker here from WNEP-TV, your personal meteorologist. Today, partly sunny. Now, yesterday we hit 90. Day before we hit 90. Today, closer to 80. There's going to be some scattered showers, especially in the afternoon towards evening. And tonight when this front kind of moves through and gets stuck over Philly, it's going to bring in slightly cooler air. So you're going to sleep better tonight with lows near 50. But there will be showers tonight. Even some showers tomorrow in the morning, they taper off in the afternoon. Tomorrow's high, closer to 65. And make it a good day.
0: Right now, 1228, 78 degrees, cloudy skies, a few little patches of blue out there. Right now, let's see who knows the answer to today's Flashback Pop Quiz.
3: Well, can you name Tom Petty's second solo album?
2: So let's get to the point.
3: For this album, Tom said he didn't want to be strapped into five guys. But as it turned out, four out of five of the Heartbreakers played on almost every track of 1994's Wildflowers.
2: You belong among the wildflowers.
3: If your answer was Wildflowers, then you passed today's pop quiz. Class dismissed.
0: Okay, go ahead and prove it.
10: Wildflowers?
0: That's exactly right. Who's this?
10: Hi, Freddie. It's Tim Sears.
0: Excellent job.
10: I was a huge Tom Petty fan.
0: Awesome. And you know the answer. It's perfect. 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It's a Dutz Brand Snacks, Pepsi products. And

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0: 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You're caller number 5. Who's this?
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0: Hi, Eric. 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
0: Tina and Eric going into the fishbowl for week number 7. 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

0: Wrapping up the workforce block, I'll request lunch hour with a little Def Leppard. Joe Elliott making a lot of news lately, talking and doing different interviews. Talking with Billboard magazine, he says that he has two passions, music and soccer, and he wishes he could combine them. He says he wishes there could be a way he could play music while kicking a soccer ball around with my mates, is what he was quoted as saying. But why not? I mean, why not make a celebrity soccer tournament with all the people that love soccer and make it happen? Do a concert in the same time? I don't know. It's a good idea. The World Cup's coming up. Maybe he could do something like that, become some kind of spokesperson. Anyway, Joe Elliott, lots of comments lately in the rock and roll news. On the way, we're coming back to renew a no-repeat workday. We're going to continue that with Kansas at the top of the hour. It's all on the way on WZXR.
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0: died and you just died and you watched. 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
1: 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It's Freddie Hammer. We're getting ready to put you into the fishbowl for week number 7. More chances all day today. Very exciting. I love it. Oh, yeah. And we're going to be doing that big grand prize soon, too. Get the details at WZXR.com. Right now, Van Halen and the Cradle Will Rock. Oh, yeah.

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0: It's the Cars, and you're all I've got tonight on 99.3 and 103.7 WZXR. It's Freddie Hammer. Big congratulations, by the way, to our winners of the Journey tickets that we gave away earlier this week. William Cast of Cogan Station, Paula Taylor of Hughesville, Michael Myers of New Columbia, and Sean Robbins of Milton. They each won that pair of tickets to see Journey in concert coming up at the Bryce Jordan Center on Wednesday, May 27th. This is next Wednesday. So thanks to everybody who signed up to win at WZXR. You know, more chances to win stuff. Definitely on the way. 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
10: This afternoon, we're going to see some showers moving into central Pennsylvania. Hi, it's Storm Tracker 16, Chief Meteorologist Kurt Aaron with your central Pennsylvania forecast from WNEP-TV. It is a cold front. It's going to move through the Williamsport area this afternoon and this evening. Just to give you an idea, it's in the low 90s in Philly in the afternoon, while up in Erie, it's only in the low 50s. So that's the kind of cooler air we're going to be dealing with as we head into the holiday weekend. For today, though, again, temperatures climbing into the upper 70s, even some spots in central Pennsylvania in the mid-80s. And then we're going to see those showers developing, scattered showers and storms. May become severe with some gusty winds. We'll continue to monitor it. And then tonight, dipping down to 50 for an overnight low. Thursday, decreasing clouds after could be a morning shower before 9 a.m. Then we'll see sunshine in the afternoon. It'll be breezy and cooler, high of only 68, going down to 45 Thursday night into Friday. And then Friday, we start our weekend, unfortunately, with scattered showers, highs only in the mid-60s. Saturday and even Sunday right now look like we're talking scattered showers. Both days, highs in the 50s and 60s.
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0: That's Avenged Sevenfold and Hail to the King on 99.3 and 103.7 WZXR. It's Freddie Hammer. Chicken barbecue season in Duart this weekend. St. John's United Methodist Church is hosting a drive-through chicken barbecue. That's coming up this Saturday from 4 to 6. So it's just a $14 meal with all the things that you love and cookies involved as well. 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So call them up for Saturday. You want to call them? 538-1541. That's a drive-through chicken barbecue at St. John's United Methodist Church, 49 River Road in Duart. That's going on from 4 to 6 p.m. coming up this Saturday. Hopefully, it's a good weekend for chicken barbecues. And details like this, information you can find on our website at WZXR.com, brought to you by Burke's Technical Institute, offering skilled trades programs, including electrical, HVAC, and basic refrigeration. 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

0: Steve Miller Band and the Joker on 99.3 and 103.7 WZXR. It's Freddie Hammer. Next week, National Redhead Day. So who do you know that's a redhead? First, who do you know that's a redhead? Second, who do you know that's a redhead that looks like Wendy from the Wendy's logo? Because actually, Wendy's is planning to celebrate the day next Tuesday in New York City by holding a Redhead Wendy's lookalike contest in New York. So you might want to check out the national website and find out more about that. But the winner is going to receive free hamburgers for a year. Contestants encouraged to dress like Wendy with red hair and a blue dress. I think that that's a smart idea. If you wanted to look like her, you better dress like her. So People Magazine talking about that. You can find out more at the Wendy's website and, of course, talking about National Redhead Day next Tuesday. Hopefully you can go and win some hamburgers. I think that's a great idea. All right, Mark Mack is coming back for the rest of this afternoon. He's going to put you in the fishbowl as we work on week 7 and powering up your backyard. He's got a no-repeat workday, the 5 o'clock traffic jam, so many great things. 6:55, he's going to do the concert rundown to tell you all about the concerts that are close to us and within driving distance of WZXR. So hopefully that'll be a good time and you can find a good concert to go to coming up in the next few weeks. I'm going to be coming back tomorrow and we're going to be doing a Thursday together. Can't believe it's already Thursday, Friday Eve. Don't drink and drive. I'm Freddie Hammer on WZXR.
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Mark Mack joining in. Welcome to a Wednesday. Got midweek. We've got a little bit of cloud cover, some sun peeking through. We sit at 80, although watch out this afternoon. Scattered showers in our forecast, along with some heavy thunderstorms. We'll keep an eye on that for you. We got Ronnie James D-O-N, Holy Diver. Derek and the Dominoes next. 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

0: Derek and the Dominoes, Layla, 99.3 WZXR. Today is World Bee Day. That's right, a good day to remember. We need to save the bees, the pollinators out there doing the good work. National Rescue Dog Day today as well. A good day to rescue a dog. You know, they'll rescue you right back. So keep that in mind. Save the bees and go rescue a dog today. And we've got some exciting news. NASCAR coming to Pocono Raceway this June. That's June 14th. We've got a shot for you to win a pair of passes to the race. Freddie and I will both be hitting that NASCAR sounder the rest of this week. And then once we get done with the Rock and Roll 500, we'll start hitting it next week as well. But you're listening for the sounds of NASCAR. When you hear that sounder, be caller number 10. You'll win a pair of passes to the Great American Getaway 400 at Pocono Raceway, the home of the Tricky Triangle in Long Pond, PA. Now, keep in mind, you got to be 18 or older to win. You're listening for that sounder starting today. We could play that today. You could get a pair of Pocono Raceway tickets this afternoon. So keep that in mind. 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We're going to look at Valley Weather coming up and Jane's Addiction.
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9: This afternoon, we're going to see some showers moving into central Pennsylvania. Hi, it's Storm Tracker 16, Chief Meteorologist Kurt Aaron with your central Pennsylvania forecast from WNEP-TV. It is a cold front. It's going to move through the Williamsport area this afternoon and this evening. Just to give you an idea, it's in the low 90s in Philly in the afternoon, while up in Erie, it's only in the low 50s. So that's the kind of cooler air we're going to be dealing with as we head into the holiday weekend. For today, though, again, temperatures climbing into the upper 70s, even some spots in central Pennsylvania in the mid-80s. And then we're going to see those showers developing, scattered showers and storms. May become severe with some gusty winds. We'll continue to monitor it. And then tonight, dipping down to 50 for an overnight low. Thursday, decreasing clouds after could be a morning shower before 9 a.m. Then we'll see sunshine in the afternoon. It'll be breezy and cooler, high of only 68, going down to 45 Thursday night into Friday. And then Friday, we start our weekend, unfortunately, with scattered showers, highs only in the mid-60s. Saturday and even Sunday right now look like we're talking scattered showers. Both days, highs in the 50s and 60s.
0: Sitting at 79 right now. We got a partly to mostly cloudy sky, and Jane's Addiction in. Ben Caught Stealing.

Jane's Addiction. Just thinking about the video makes me smile just a little bit. Mark, Mac, and you as we make our way through a Wednesday together. 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

0: 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Our event calendar is loaded with great events for your Memorial Day weekend. We got a spring rummage sale coming up Thursday, Friday, and Saturday with the Christ Episcopal Church. That's an all-day, multi-day event. They'll be on 9 till 3 Thursday and Friday. On Saturday, 9 till noon. They're right there at 4th and Mulberry Street in Williamsport. 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

0: 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You are caller number 5. Who's this? Where are you from?
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0: 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You are caller number 9. Who's this? Where are you from?
2: Debbie Adams. I'm from Northumberland.
0: All right, Sue and Debbie going in here to week number 7 as we hone in on Friday. We'll get a new winner. We got Angela Hill of Montgomery as week number 6 winner on Friday. Took home that DeWalt mower thanks to Ken Berger and Incorporated over on Dick Street in Williamsport. And this week, a new week and a new prize, a $500 gift card that'll go toward any landscaping, maintenance, topsoil, mulch, decorative stone, or limestone, thanks to McCoy's Earth Elements in Williamsport. And every slip that goes in will wind up into that grand prize drawing on June 8th. We're going to get the shed, thanks to Black Creek Enterprises, and the EHawk 6 Youth Electric ATV, thanks to Warhorse of Williamsport. We'll get those out the door, and one lucky winner will take them home on June 8th. We are getting down there with Power Up Your Backyard. Straight ahead, we've got more rock. Litz in next.
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Steppenwolf, a classic WZXR. We sit at 80. Some clouds have rolled in. We get some thunderstorm activity in the listening area. North of Williamsport right now, seeing some pretty good thunderstorm activity. It looks like for the next hour or two, we could be into some thunderstorms here in the Williamsport area as well. We're keeping an eye on that radar. Right now, it's Great White.

0: Metallica, Turn the Page, WZXR. That one made the Rock and Roll 500 by both artists, the Bob Seger and the Metallica. We're going to kick it all off Friday at 10, right after the Bob and Tom, our Rock and Roll 500. And this year, you picked them. That's right, the whole 500 picked by the listeners this year. And we've got some great prize packs. We'll give one out each hour during the Rock and Roll 500. Lots of great prizes in there. And then each person will be registered for our grand prize drawing, as well as everyone that voted on the Rock and Roll 500. We'll get a winner the Tuesday right after Memorial Day for the lab-grown diamond, a $300 value with a custom setting, a $4,000 value, thanks to Kinley's Jewelers, West 4th Street in Williamsport, and a Weber gas grill and cover, a $628 value, thanks to Butler's Furniture, Mattress, and Appliance, Montgomery Pike in South Williamsport. It's loud, it's legendary, voted on by you, and it's all Memorial Day weekend long, the WZXR Rock and Roll 500. I'm ready. How about you? Valley weather coming up, and then Nirvana, WZXR.
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9: This afternoon, we're going to see some showers moving into central Pennsylvania. Hi, it's Storm Tracker 16, Chief Meteorologist Kurt Aaron with your central Pennsylvania forecast from WNEP-TV. It is a cold front. It's going to move through the Williamsport area this afternoon and this evening. Just to give you an idea, it's in the low 90s in Philly in the afternoon, while up in Erie, it's only in the low 50s. So that's the kind of cooler air we're going to be dealing with as we head into the holiday weekend. For today, though, again, temperatures climbing into the upper 70s, even some spots in central Pennsylvania in the mid-80s. And then we're going to see those showers developing, scattered showers and storms. May become severe with some gusty winds. We'll continue to monitor it. And then tonight, dipping down to 50 for an overnight low. Thursday, decreasing clouds after could be a morning shower before 9 a.m. Then we'll see sunshine in the afternoon. It'll be breezy and cooler, high of only 68, going down to 45 Thursday night into Friday. And then Friday, we start our weekend, unfortunately, with scattered showers, highs only in the mid-60s. Saturday and even Sunday right now look like we're talking scattered showers. Both days, highs in the 50s and 60s.
10: We're sitting at 80 right now. We do have some dark clouds and some thunderstorms around the listening area, mostly north of the Williamsport area. You've probably seen a lot of showers if you're south of the Williamsport area. Looks like you're going to be with us for the next hour or so. Keep an eye to the sky. They're out there this afternoon. In now, Nirvana, About a Girl, 99.3, 103.7 WZXR.

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0: 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Who's this? 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
0: 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Who's this? Where are you from?
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0: All right, Corey and Jim are going into week number 7's drawing. We're going to get a winner here on Friday for a $500 gift card. That'll be good toward any landscaping maintenance, topsoil, mulch, decorative stone, or limestone, thanks to McCoy's Earth Elements in Williamsport, offering top quality landscaping supplies, help you create stunning outdoor spaces one scoop at a time. Now, we'll get a winner in studio this week right here. Kelly's going to come in and draw on Friday. We'll get a winner right about 3 o'clock. So we do have some registration going on Friday during the Rock and Roll 500. So keep that in mind. Kelly will be back on Friday. She is out today. Barb will be covering for Kelly tonight, 7 to midnight. Keep that in mind. Always fun with Barb as well. I mean, Kelly's a great time, but you know, we got a great fill-in person as well. Straight ahead, we've got Shine Down for you. Also, Bon Jovi, WZXR.
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0: Blaze of Glory, John Bon Jovi. I've got a blaze of glory story here for you. Florida man was naked at 3 a.m. when he crossed into his neighbor's yard and he was carrying a ladder. The man, Robert Boston, then used that ladder to remove a floodlight security camera from a wall. The wiring pulled loose. Repairs cost $800. Boston was charged with trespassing, criminal mischief. He did not give a reason for being naked. I think we all know that light was shining in Mr. Boston's window. He took it upon himself to take care of the situation, I guess. Did not have time to put his drawers on, though, before he got busy getting rid of that neighbor's security camera. I'm assuming that's what happened. Straight ahead, more rock. We've got Free in next.
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Susquehanna Valley's home of rock and roll, WZXR, now on in the Muncie area at 95.1 FM. We have some rain and some thunder showers around the Williamsport area and around the listening area. Looks like at least for the next hour or so, we'll keep an eye on that radar. Van Halen's up. We got AC/DC standing by, WZXR, the Susquehanna Valley's home of rock and roll.

0: One way to the top if you want to rock and roll. AC/DC. The one song that Brian Johnson won't do out of respect for Bon Scott. And maybe he doesn't know how to play the bagpipes. Might have something to do with it. We are looking forward to them closing out the Power Up Tour. And they're going to do that at Lincoln Financial Field in Philly on September 29th. 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Pretty Reckless opening that. 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
6: This afternoon, we're going to see some showers moving into central Pennsylvania. Hi, it's Storm Tracker 16, Chief Meteorologist Kurt Aaron, with your central Pennsylvania forecast from WNEP-TV. It is a cold front. It's going to move through the Williamsport area this afternoon and this evening. Just to give you an idea, it's in the low 90s in Philly in the afternoon, while up in Erie, it's only in the low 50s. So that's the kind of cooler air we're going to be dealing with as we head into the holiday weekend. For today, though, again, temperatures climbing into the upper 70s, even some spots in central Pennsylvania in the mid-80s. And then we're going to see those showers developing, scattered showers and storms. May become severe with some gusty winds. We'll continue to monitor it. And then tonight, dipping down to 50 for an overnight low. Thursday, decreasing clouds after could be a morning shower before 9 a.m. Then we'll see sunshine in the afternoon. It'll be breezy and cooler, high of only 68, going down to 45 Thursday night into Friday. And then Friday, we start our weekend, unfortunately, with scattered showers, highs only in the mid-60s. Saturday and even Sunday right now look like we're talking scattered showers. Both days, highs in the 50s and 60s.
7: We've got some scattered showers and some thunderstorms rolling around the listening area. We sit at 71. We've dropped a little bit there. And Creed in My Own Prison.

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0: week before we get to that grand prize drawing on June 8th. Now, remember, any slip that you got in starting back at the beginning of the contest, if you got in the first week with Pocono Raceway, that slip is still hanging around. We're going to get it into our hopper and get it out here on the counter on June 8th. We'll pick one of those out for our grand prize drawing. Thanks to Black Creek Enterprises in Liberty, we've got the deluxe model 8x12 storage shed. It's got a Frontier dormer, beautiful set of windows on the front of that shed. Stop and check it out, 4 Mile Drive here in front of our studios. In that shed, we'll place a Denago eHawk 6 Youth Electric ATV, thanks to Warhorse of Williamsport, a $2,600 value, making our grand prize $7,600. Stop and see them at Warhorse of Williamsport on Lycoming Creek Road. It's that time of the year. Be getting that fun stuff up there. And all the details you need at WZXR.com. We got Sammy Hagar on the way, also Motley Crue, and we are sneaking right up on 5 o'clock.
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0: The crew, WZXR, they're going to be out on tour. The return of the Carnival of Sins, bringing with them Tesla. They'll be at the Pavilion at Star Lake at Burgettstown Friday night, July 17th. Now they got a ticket sale going on. Lawn tickets are at $35. You got over 100 tickets in Section 8 at $40. 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This is the first concert of that tour, so a good one to catch right there. And at $35 or $40, you want to get in the seating. Not a bad price to pay, in, especially in this day and age. Hey, we're looking at 5 o'clock, just a couple minutes away, and we've got the WZXR Classic Traffic Jam ready to go next. We're going to kick it off with Thin Lizzy.
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WZXR, the classic traffic jam, a Wednesday edition. I guess you'd say we're on the downside of the work week. Ready for that holiday weekend. Here we go, Uriah Heep in, Easy Living, Ozzy and War coming up.

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0: 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Who's this? Where are you from?
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0: 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Who's this? Where are you from?
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0: All right, Matt and Elizabeth are both looking to win here on Friday. We're going to get our 7th winner with a $500 gift card toward any landscaping maintenance, topsoil, mulch, decorative stone, or limestone from McCoy's Earth Elements in Williamsport. I think something we could all use this time of the year. We'll get that winner at 3 o'clock on Friday. We do not have a box at a location this week, so we'll do it from all of our on-air slips. And then Monday we'll have off with the Memorial Day holiday, and we'll have 4 big days of registration left in Power Up Your Backyard next week. That's right. We get to June 8th. We do our grand prize drawing. Keep that in mind. 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
10: This afternoon, we're going to see some showers moving into central Pennsylvania. Hi, it's Storm Tracker 16, Chief Meteorologist Kurt Aaron with your central Pennsylvania forecast from WNEP-TV. It is a cold front. It's going to move through the Williamsport area this afternoon and this evening. Just to give you an idea, it's in the low 90s in Philly in the afternoon, while up in Erie, it's only in the low 50s. So that's the kind of cooler air we're going to be dealing with as we head into the holiday weekend. For today, though, again, temperatures climbing into the upper 70s, even some spots in central Pennsylvania in the mid-80s. And then we're going to see those showers developing, scattered showers and storms. May become severe with some gusty winds. We'll continue to monitor it. And then tonight, dipping down to 50 for an overnight low. Thursday, decreasing clouds after could be a morning shower before 9 a.m. Then we'll see sunshine in the afternoon. It'll be breezy and cooler, high of only 68, going down to 45. Thursday night into Friday, and then Friday, we start our weekend, unfortunately, with scattered showers, highs only in the mid-60s. Saturday and even Sunday right now look like we're talking scattered showers. Both days, highs in the 50s and 60s.
0: We got some scattered showers and a few thunderstorms rolling around the listening area here this afternoon. We're down to 67. 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

WZXR. David Coverdale did something that not many rockers do. He retired. I say good for David. Here we go with Whitesnake, WZXR.

0: Eldo Nova on the WZXR Classic Traffic Jam. Temp has been dropping. We are down to 67, some showers and some thunderstorms around the listening area this evening. I want to congratulate our four Journey ticket winners. That's right. Won their way in to see the show at Bryce Jordan Center at State College next Wednesday night. William Cast of Cogan Station, Paula Taylor of Hughesville, Michael Myers of New Columbia, and Sean Robbins of Milton. Congratulations. All going to see that Final Frontier Tour at the Bryce Jordan Center. Hey, we're not far off from you winning some more tickets, though. Now, listening tomorrow and starting again on Tuesday, Freddie and I are going to have chances for you to win your way into Pocono Raceway, the Great American Getaway 400. You hear that NASCAR sounder, jump on the phone, be caller number 10. You can win your way into the Tricky Triangle. You have to be 18 or older to win. 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Aerosmith next.
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0: 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We get you home every weeknight between 5 and 6 with nothing but the classics. 66 right now. We've got some scattered showers and some thunderstorms moving mostly out of our listening area, but still some rain hanging on, still a couple of thunder showers kind of hanging into our listening area. We're going to close out the WZXR Classic Traffic Jam next. We got Molly Hatchett coming up.
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Susquehanna Valley's home of rock and roll, WZXR. So we head into a Wednesday night. Kelly is out tonight, so we got Barb Evans filling in. A little treat for you tonight coming up at 7 o'clock. Right now it's Warren, Uncle Tom's Cabin.

0: In the meantime, from Space Hog, 99.3 1037 WZXR, nothing like NASCAR Cup Series racing in person. And Pocono Raceway is the place to be in June. The Great American Getaway 400 coming up on June 14th. WZXR has a shot for you to win a pair of passes to the race. Just listen to Freddie and myself all this week and into next week when we're out of the 500. So we'll do it tomorrow, and then we'll start it back up again on Tuesday. You're listening for the sounds of NASCAR. You hear that sounder, jump on the horn, be caller number 10. You'll win a pair of passes to the Great American Getaway 400 at Pocono Raceway, home of the Tricky Triangle, Long Pond, PA. Now, keep in mind, you're going to need to be 18 or older to win. Long Pond at Pocono Raceway. We'll give you that opportunity starting tomorrow. On the way, we've got a look at Valley Weather and Bob Seger.
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7: Hi, it's Storm Tracker 16, Chief Meteorologist Kurt Aaron, with your Central Pennsylvania forecast from WNEP-TV. Tonight, dipping down to 50 for an overnight low. Thursday, decreasing clouds after, could be a morning shower before 9 a.m. Then we'll see sunshine in the afternoon. It'll be breezy and cooler, high of only 68, going down to 45 Thursday night into Friday. And then Friday, we start our weekend, unfortunately, with scattered showers, highs only in the mid-60s. Saturday and even Sunday right now look like we're talking scattered showers both days, highs in the 50s and 60s.
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how far off I sat and wondered. Started humming a song from 1962. Ain't it funny how the night moves when you just don't seem to have as much to lose. Strange how the night moves.

Bob Seger. Good stuff. WZXR. Hey, if you got a favorite song, get it to Freddie Hammer tomorrow, the Workforce Block All Request Lunch Hour. We kick it off at noon with a block of rock, giving you a shot to win with that flashback pop quiz about 12:20. Here's Incubus, Pardon Me.

0: Armageddon. 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So there's been a story going around on the internet the last few days. A Western Australia man was surprised to find a live frog in a bag of lettuce. The man bought the pre-made salad from a Woolworths. Him and his roommates named the frog Greg. They released him in a nearby pond. Woolworths said the frog was an isolated incident. There have been no other frog findings. So a one-off in the bag of lettuce. And thankfully that the man and his friends did the right thing. They gave him a great name, Greg, and they gave him a nice life in a new pond to be a little bit better than in that bag of lettuce. Straight ahead, we've got Pearl Jam and Disturbed. WZXR.
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0: Disturbed with Bad Man. 99.3 1037 WZXR. Would you look at that? We've made it to the end of my shift on a Wednesday. That means it's all downhill from here, and we've got something to look forward to. The Rock and Roll 500 kicking off here on Friday at 10 o'clock, right after Bob and Tom. Exciting times. Kelly's out tonight. We got Barb Evans sitting in for Kelly tonight. She'll be back tomorrow, I'm pretty sure. I will be back tomorrow at 2 o'clock. I'll meet you right here. And look out, streets, here I come.
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7: 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Iron Maiden and Megadeth on September 15th. 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Todd Rundgren on July 11th and 12th. 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Coming to Lincoln Financial Field in Philly, AC/DC on September 29th. 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Tusk on August 22nd. 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Emerson, Lake and Palmer on September 18th. 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And Dawkin on October 9th. 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

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A little past 7 with Barbara Evans checking in for Kelly E. tonight. Leonard Skinner, Smashing Pumpkins, Greg Allman, and more all on the way.

0: Skynyrd on 99.3 and 103.7 WZXR. Memorial Day, right around the corner. Lots of services and parades throughout the area. Montoursville's having their Memorial Day service at the cemetery at 10 a.m. Hughesville will have a parade starting at 9 o'clock on Memorial Day. And Montgomery's also having a parade at 9 o'clock, starting at the Bauer Decker Post 25 American Legion. Lots of things happening with the big holiday weekend. And always remembering those who have served and can't be here with us any longer. On the way, the forecast.
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5: Hi, it's Storm Tracker 16, Chief Meteorologist Kurt Aaron, with your Central Pennsylvania forecast from WNEP-TV. Tonight, dipping down to 50 for an overnight low. Thursday, decreasing clouds after, could be a morning shower before 9 a.m. Then we'll see sunshine in the afternoon. It'll be breezy and cooler, high of only 68, going down to 45 Thursday night into Friday. And then Friday, we start our weekend, unfortunately, with scattered showers, highs only in the mid-60s. Saturday and even Sunday right now look like we're talking scattered showers. Both days, highs in the 50s and 60s.
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0: There's nothing like NASCAR racing in person. Pocono Raceway is the place to be this June as the Great American Getaway 400 takes place on the 14th. WZXR has your shot to win a pair of passes to the race. So listen to Freddie and Mark all next week. And when you hear the sounds of NASCAR, be caller 10 and win a pair of passes to the Great American Getaway 400 at Pocono Raceway, the home of the Tricky Triangle. It's in Long Pond. You can find it. 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We do enforce that. 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